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And religion, there's no spirituality. And spirituality, there's no religion. So, zinde zimbili, is nga fan. 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
1: Welcome to another illuminating episode of African Hidden Voices. In today's episode, we are going to be dealing with the difference between African traditional religion and African indigenous spirituality. And as I welcome my guest today, please don't forget to like, subscribe, and share on our YouTube channel. My guest today is none other than Inkosi yamakhosi oboya Imbodi, Dr. Uzilezwe Hadebe. Welcome to today's episode, Baba.
2: Yeah, no, thank you. Welcome into all our knowers, not believers, knowers. Yes, yes, out there.
1: Mm-hmm. So, just to kick off our session today, Baba, there is a lot of confusion out there, and no other than yourself brings clarity to some of these topical issues and some of the confusion that is out there. Today, we're dealing with African traditional religion vis-a-vis African indigenous spirituality. I just want to understand from you, is there a difference between the two, or this is just about us obsessing about terminology?
2: Yes, of course, there's a huge difference between the two. And in terms of obsession or obsessing about terminologies, those who know me, I'm one of those who do not obsess about terminologies, but I also hold the view that language is important, speech is important, and where terminologies are important in order to characterize something, then it's important. You cannot run away from that. But where it becomes unnecessary, where terminologies are unnecessary in terms of characterization of something, for me, it's then not important. So, but where we need to use terminologies in order to get a clear understanding of something, then we should use terminologies. Now, the difference here is not about terminologies. It's about the character of the two. So African indigenous spirituality, or commonly known as African spirituality, it's the spiritual practices, others would say systems. I also sometimes use the word for people to understand. I don't like the word system. But it's the spiritual practices, not of South Africans, of African people, that they used to practice, especially from ancient. It has no owner. Nobody began African spiritual practices. They are old as humans themselves. And it's simple to understand that, because we are not only physical beings, but we are spiritual beings. Our physical being have needs. Our physical being have ways to interact with other physical beings and objects on earth. Our spirit being, like our physical being, also has to interact with other spirits outside of us. And interacting with other spirits, now you are in the terrain of spirituality. That interaction is now spirituality. The activeness of your spirit, meaning that now you are now practicing some form, or you are being active in some form of spirituality, good or bad, whatever you may call it, then that's where we get the term that says African indigenous spirituality. It's the practices of spiritual matters, be it your own spirit, other people's spirits, other external spirit, that whole interaction

0: we term it spirituality. And we say African because these spiritual practices are of African people. And they are practices that emerged and began in Africa. They did not come with ships. They were not brought in by certain nations. They are practices that were originally from Africa. And I mean, there are extensive research about this. People must just not take what I'm saying. Are there. Now, African religion, African traditional religion, already the term is problematic because it says religion. There's no indigenous religion in Africa. All forms and forms of religions were brought into Africa. And let me emphasize, because especially on the social media, many of those who want to bring the Ethiopia issue, and apologies to those who don't know, but for us who know, it's tiring now, the Ethiopian issue. Ethiopian issue, religion or Christianity was brought into Ethiopia. It's not indigenous to Ethiopia. The only difference that it's one of the oldest. So when the religion arrived, the time frame that it arrived way back in Ethiopia, it arrived later, 1652, in the Republic of South Africa, it does not matter. What matters is it's a concept that was brought. It's not indigenous to Africa, nor even Ethiopia. So we can't have an African religion when religion is not indigenous to Africa. How can you have a religion and call it African when it's not indigenous to Africa?
1: Very interesting. So just to underguide the discussion, and also for the benefit of our knowers, we were talking about terms, terminology. I was talking about terms and terminology. Now, you touched on a very interesting discussion. The difference between religion and spirituality. So from an academic perspective, I don't know why people then tend to confuse the two terms. There is what we call in academia etymology. If you look at the etymology of these words, they mean totally different things. If you look at the word religion, it comes from a Latin word religare. Religare means to bind. And then spirit comes from a Latin word spiritus, which means umoya, loosely translated to umoya or breath. So those two cannot be combined and misappropriated to mean the same thing. So I just want us to confine that discussion to say, no, look, you cannot club those words into one. They mean totally different things. Maybe from your perspective, would you want to elaborate more in terms of the differences between religion and spirituality? You've touched on the difference between ATR and AIS. Maybe on terminology itself, what is the difference? Not really looking at the academic aspect, but from you as a person of umuntu womoya, looking at you've been there in the religious space, and now you are somebody else who's in the forefront of African indigenous spirituality. Maybe from your own personal experiences, are there any differences?
0: Which is good, by the way. Whenever I teach or people or I travel, then there are those who go on social to, yeah, but religion, and they think it's they are exposing shame, and they don't know it's a journey. By the way, most abantu abathunyiwe, most people who are sent, especially in the Republic, especially after 1652, most began in religion because it was imposed on us. It does not take away that they are gifted. As long as there is proof that banengulo they are gifted, like myself, because there's proof about ingulo yam ivela when I was about 4 months, and the lineage and all of those. So this issue would be in religion or not. And today I see that it was good so that we can know the other side and speak about what we know besides what we are being gifted on. Then in South Africa, we can

0: can call many of them who were gifted, who began in religion, because that was law in South Africa, by the way, during the apartheid era. And in the entire Africa as well, through colonization, religious colonization, many of gifted people began, many, not all, but many. Elaborating on that as well, you gave us the explanations, which are very important. Abantu mabafu, people must read and research. So the two are totally different, because religion is a human concept. It's what humans began here on earth. What were the intentions? That's something else. But we can understand that many religions began when humans wanted to understand spiritual matters without them having revelations. So, because they did not have umoya, zambulo, and revelations, they then looked at concepts that existed, including African indigenous spirituality in Africa, syncretized a lot of that, included that to bring religion for them and for humanity to kind of understand spiritual matters. Spirituality is about revelation, ukwembulelwa. So one of the most common gifts that is known today, ubungoma, it's either abantu abadala unabo or awunabo. You know, the fake it till you make it does not work. Yes, there are men who are trying, but it does not work, because mabekhona bakhona, mabengekho abekho. You can learn the concepts, zobungoma, but I'm telling you now that along the way, we'll catch you that you don't know what we're talking about, because those concepts without abantu abadala, in other instances, they will not work. We need the real thing. So religion is human concepts. That's why you can just go and learn your religion. By the way, if there is African religion, where do we go and learn about it? So spirituality is revealed. Umoya. Something must be there. Abantu abadala or sisithunywa must be there to reveal, to guide, and reveal things to you. That's why umuntu ophiwe, even the age, they can be young, but they are going to know izinto zakudala without nobody telling them, because their gift is older than them. Isipho sabo sidala. And many gifted children, not all, by the way, one of many signs becomes that they become too old for their age. Bakhuluma ngezinto that even old people sometimes wonder, what are they talking about? It's because of the gift is older than them. And a gift has to take you back to its origins. A gift cannot just begin with you now and then it ends. It must take you back. So those are major differences between the two. One is something kamoya that gets revealed. It's genuine, it's authentic. It has always been there. One is one that humans on earth began to craft and create. Those are the huge differences. Mm-hmm. And by the way, speaking about the terms, ATR, African traditional religion, as far as we are concerned, is that the term was coined by Geoffrey Parinde.
1: Parinde,
0: around about 1954. Mm-hmm. That's a Westerner, not an African. Mm-hmm. He coined, because obviously, as Westerners, whatever we did in Africa, even if it was spirituality, they would always want to give it characteristics or give it a term that they knew and understood, because there could have not been something new and great in Africa than them. Mm-hmm. And then Idowa and Mbiti are African scholars, rightfully so. Mbiti is from Kenya. He was from Kenya. I think he's passed away. Mm-hmm. Idowa, I think, from Nigeria. They did not coin the term. Mm-hmm. But the problem about African scholars, and I want to be precise, especially South African scholars mostly, many things they took from established work that was done by abroad, especially on spiritual matters. Mm-hmm. And about 1960, they began using these terms as well. But let's look at Mbiti. Who was Mbiti? Mbiti was a priest. I think he was a religious person, mm-hmm. though being an African. Mm-hmm. So he knew nothing about our spiritual practices, because he was not practicing it. He was practicing religion. Mm-hmm. And Idowa was also

0: Nigerian scholar. So even the term ATR, African traditional religion, that today we are busy debating, it's a Eurocentric term. It's not an African term. We're not speaking language, because you know some of them, yeah, but even you are speaking English. This is not about prejudice or hatred. This is about speaking the truth. We're not talking about English. We are talking about terms. It's a Eurocentric term. AIS is African Indigenous Spirituality. It's English language, so that universally people can understand. But yesintu ikhona ezomoya zakwantu zomdabu. It's just a language issue. But the description and the practice of African Indigenous Spirituality is not Eurocentric. The term is just used for people to understand. ATR, who coined the term? Not only the term, but the entire concept of what it is, including its character. It was a Western who said, these people are practicing a religion. But because this religion is in Africa, and it includes some forms, or it has some kind of African elements within it, it's going to be called African traditional religion. Mm-hmm. So it's not only a matter of language. It's a matter of characteristics. He gave the characteristics to the practice to say, I'm calling it this because it is this. African Indigenous Spirituality might be English. We can call it by English. But the characteristics were not given by Westerners. Mm. The characteristics are given by us Africans who are practicing it. Mm-hmm. Because it describes our spiritual practices.
1: Papa Bantemsuku, Papa Bantemsuku. 2022.

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Uthi kahlahle these two terms izinto ezingafani. Uthi ubaba lapha engithanda khona iphathi uthi we are not talking about language, yeah. But we are defining a term as a nabantu abamhlophe, which is Western terms indaba ye religion especially. So it's a Latin term le ndaba le, because of ithi inkosi yamakhosi omoya abantu abamhlophe kabefika batho bana, okay, these people are practicing African religion because of they mix some little bit of Africans ugida ubethe isikhama around. That is why sibona mhlawumbe ukuzibuza na ukuthi why is Zioni was still using iBhayibhile at the same time sibupha kuthiwa kunomoya. That shows ukuthi religion and spirituality ayinto eyi-one mntakwethu, ayinto eyi-one. 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
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Men are stolen down the clinics, stolen down is right, is credible, is authentic. In that was right for Tina, is Amanda Bamiam. In that was right for Tina, is Zimbilo Zetunjal. Due to desperation, gay sleep, the shallow damage, a ning.

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Msakazweni Nanda 88.4 FM, today's best radio. Before that, Prince KP, No Ladies Amabe, Charlotte. 11 after 6 is your time. Good morning. Happy Friday. How are you doing? It is Old School Friday. Let's sing Nezakon Mkulu Akdalo Kanala Kama Throwbacks Namtate throughout the day. Let me come and Usbom Tunge. Welcome to the Rise and Rock Breakfast. Ngambi Gengeto Pro, PRO Pro Max. Kacheni Boya Benyat is also in the building. Rise and Flag of Focus September 2026. Salam Taji Mangabugina Mali Tetelingan is right, is the current, is relevant. Ziti is a Friday. But Gaming Tennis Gabatandi Nabala Lelbum Sarazum Kulugaz is Konda Konda in under 88.4 FM. Today's best radio. Ngago Sishongazilin City is a Friday. So I mean yes, Valento, Exeni, Vuga Ukezo Bagere, Toy Kumob Tong, the Tolaganja Mr. Conan.

0: Lavagier. Good morning. Welcome to the Rise and Rock Breakfast. Before that, Tamanda Black, Amazulu. 20 minutes after 6 is your time. Well, extended sickbing lele namhlanje time good go get come back. Right to grand relevant. Tell focus September. How are you doing on a Friday? It's a weekend already. You know, when Uti Uzama Og recover and then boom, it's another weekend. There's no time for pause. Low high legendary weekend. Gadli Pinderella. To some recover to go Thursday. Udu do a papa mau. Segu Friday food. Sasaba Pilagone Stanis Police weekend. Otherwise, welcome to the Rise and Rock Breakfast Show. I understand because Jamanjo Xeni Upegem Sebenzini, Upeges Coleni, Kuno Moya Gang Apante, and Degune Vulin de Legile and Kulugazi so Kinsegis Kuti, Uhamba Kogile, and Upetegis was good Vigil and the same Vulini. Bring your umbrella. 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Okay, so it's spring. Kelani ngathelani ngamanzi KZN, don't try that at home. Welcome to the show, man. Kamalam Gusubo Mdunge. I'm happy to get to our pro corner. Nami Ganjani. Ezum Titieli Walo Lulu Shelo. And Selindi Lengiti. Uzug Nigeza Izinda Abasiz Gudukwenza Galani. In and around the world of you. No. Usama Chobe Okona. Otherwise, Ndabini. I'm really sorry about that. Yenagozugnigeza is in Daba. And Kona Gungo Bizita with the sports updates from the top to the bottom of the hour. Kona Ginomigan Janufugani Mkizo Kabazela from Plaza Metro Rail in a train update. Kona Futsige no Inspector Ungwane from Deppen Metro Police. Molo. Zubignigeza get traffic update. Extending Lalelu in under 88.4 FM VVVIP. Good morning. Simigelele no Mshana Sazufugana Ingikdala. Just about now. Subugana Mshana Gegu 068-764-9969. Skalingala Masbuya. Second Mshana.
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0: 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Through thick and thin.
1: Ay. Yeso thin.
0: Time for the news with the summer job. Exeni, good morning. Welcome to the Rising Rock Breakfast. Namhlanje Exeni on a Friday.
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0: Team.
1: According to the information that we have or received, it is alleged that the trafficking that we're talking about here involved a couple comprising a Malawian national who is male, residing in the Eastern Cape province, and a South African woman originally from the Eastern Cape. The reported victims included a grandmother, her daughter, and two minor girls.
2: But what we can say, children have gone through a lot. It has been a very, very traumatic experience for them. The fact that they were neglected, they were deprived of food. The worst part, they were not allowed to go to school, so they've never been to school since 2024.
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4: 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Izwi lethu kuphela elindize laphezulu. Uhlokokozi. Ngelomoya igagazi. I-vibe eyethu. 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Every Friday.

She calls me sunshine, saying that my face is as big and bright as the sun shining through my smile into her heart. And I've been called a lot of things before, but never anything remotely close to celestial. Since I know for sure that she was heaven sent, I trust that she'd know a fallen star if anyone would. At a time when I thought that no one would see me shine, she removed her shades, revealing eyes more beautiful than exaggerated animation. Eyes that sang to me like Stevie Wonder lyrics being delivered by Donny Hathaway. 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She sees in my eyes a light of hope, a light of love, a light of joy, a light for which she's responsible. But the truth is that my eyes just reflect her sunshine.

0: DJ Fresh, Give Me Joy. Definition of House 4. Come on now, it's old school music, old school gems throughout the day. It's old school Friday. This is the Rise and Rock Breakfast. 13 before 7 is your time. So we're going to Mlaleli Lexin.
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2: 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Yeah.
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0: Hazana, it's your love, Xeni. 4 minutes before 6 o'clock, 7 o'clock rather, is your time. It's gonna be family meeting after this.
1: 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The Rise and Rock Breakfast.
0: Yeah, good morning. 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Today's best radio. And it is a 13 minute after Namkanji. Mosano Gufragil Msagazo Nomlele Msagazo for the very first time.
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0: Winnie Khumalo, Live My Life. Good morning, 17 after 7 is your time. This is the second hour of the show, and let me tell you, and Jabage Sehoden Lesbili, it's Friday. It's old school Friday. It's kind of like I'm a throwbacks. And you know by now that Tumapolo Busuge Kona every Friday, as our political analyst, Karuga Kurugazi, Kurumangi, and Doga Tindage, as a politician. There's a date in that in a jing about Tabasalba sending his about Africa.
1: Nyafisuti, before singing away the political skirts, policy, Sibos, Mapolova, and family meeting is in a night politic.
0: Oh, Mapolova, good morning.
1: Oh,
0: Mapolo.
1: In a ticket.
0: Mapolova.
1: No, as amazing.
0: Yeah, I was just saying.
2: Hey, send cookie. The wife and the yani is wrong. That he didn't intend to say.
0: Hey, who protein the little patinel wrong, Mapolo?
2: Ah, yani is wrong. In my mess, I don't have the wood. I count the wrong.
0: We are born upro I can't say long ago as we vote a little.
1: How?
2: I want to find a little.

0: Yeah,
1: they won. 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We are Phila, ma'am.
2: Yes, I feel about food. 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I always look forward to talk to you. 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
3: Thank you.
2: I'm saying I'm tattooing God.
1: Okay, thank you, Mapolo. Mapolo, we know that the voter registration for the year 2026 local government elections is officially closed. Even though bengibona ukuthi namanye amaqembu ezepolitiki abesafisa ukunikeza ithutshana ukuthi phinde kuvule but u-IEC washaya phansi wathi never. 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What's your take on this? 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
0: 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And Sama Jobeke is on standby with your news headlines right about now. 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
5: We had to win the game and yeah, they scored goals. The second goal, yeah, no, my players fell asleep. Maybe the changes caused that. Overall, I think the display, how they represented themselves was quite good, especially like you said in the first half and parts of the second half.
4: Uma ngabe ke siqhubeka siya kuzona ke futhi noma ke siya kumqeqesho Mamelodi Sundowns uMichael Kadoss yena kuveza ukuthi ngokwakhe cabanga ukuthi ke impela ke into ke emqoka kakhulu kulo 3 point 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
6: Yeah, fortunately we've been suffering goals from individual mistakes. We've been trying to correct them, try to show the boys that they need to be more focused, sometimes risk a little bit less in terms of the way they approach the duels, keeping their positions more, shortening the spaces between them, so that we don't give easy goals like we gave, for example, when we played Eros, when we played before Amazulu also. And I think the team was very concentrated, so I understand the words of Rowan, and that also makes me happy, of course.
4: Captain Bafana Bafana aphinda bay vice captain Mamelodi Sundowns uDonnell Williams naye futhi ke ejabulele futhi clean sheet njengoba be man of the match futhi kulomdlalo abagcina ukudlala.
6: Yeah, amazing. We needed this clean sheet. We've been under pressure as a team, as a defense, but today, you know, we showed our worth. I think I showed my class as well. It's long overdue, you know.
7: Hey, what's up?
6: I'm just glad that I could, you know, get the job done today. I'm just glad for my team, man. The clean sheet.
4: Omangabez Valas Valagoti Ungobzita Quinika, Ongomdalo Kesa Chief Suzita Quinika, Jongo Bage Futi, Belungsela Pegana and Aloy Kembo, Isuele, Gosugulang Son, Totigam Dalabasai Dalilem, Ikomsoksuba 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Winterlaga Futuwa Lathing about Tirogas Sabaga Tulu.
8: I think for me it's a good start, to be honest. We started well. It's just football things that needs to be fixed, and then we continue. I wouldn't, yes, it's not maybe the most required results because of points we lost or how we lost the points, but for me we're in the right track, and yeah, we're heading the right direction.

0: 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of 5 past 8 and so be a swing number command like horror shark and bill. Then as well,
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0: It is all the music by El Volvo. Bayang Sugele, Zoresista Ganjani, says Figile. 16 before 8 is your time. Good morning. Welcome to the Rise and Rock Breakfast. And I'm coming to Mtunge Konano Pro as the producer of this particular show. This is the Rise and Rock Breakfast. It's now every Monday to Friday from 6 to 9. And so Kuluma again, Kestetia Namsanji. So Ibiza Nge Wina from yesterday's quiz. So make sure that you stick around for that. Good morning.
1: Hottest local sounds. Yeti Ochilelele. Yeti Ochilelele. 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

0: Yeah, good morning, welcome to the Rising Oak Breakfast. So, Kichi Mizolo, we need a quick quiz. So, I'm glad you're having a conversation with him. Good morning. Yeah, we're going to have a good morning.
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0: going to have a good morning. I'm to grand well.
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3: we are over 13 weeks here, you know, we are starved here because we came here for verification and then verification went through. We were over 400 people, 457, and two were found that others they have an issue of document, others they just say actually two of them, one was deported, other one was having a problem of finishing with the call.
4: Amaphoyisa asekhaya alwa nathi, ala even amantombazana asekhaya mphethe abafama pepper spray yebo yonke lento akusekho kuthi uthi iphoyisa manje sebizwa yilona elilwa nathi ngoba yini.
5: Let's bam, let's have the scum, that's the first thing they must do. Who out of these people that claim to be refugees unleashed a gun here? Second to that, the municipality must come and attend to this because people are complaining that it's filthy, they are living on the road, they are taking they are robbing people here, and that's why they call us here to come and clean the streets.
1: Umasihlabela phambili ke sithola udaba oluthi bekade esikhule esiphezulu kwezomhlolo uMajor General Feroz Cash noma sithi Feroz

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2: Every morning when I wake, the image of my baby girl lying on the floor. 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

0: what? It's called Breathless. Good morning. Welcome to the Rising Rock Breakfast. Namhlanje City. 16 after 8 is your time, and this is the last and final hour of the show. So this song was released back in 2007, and it's quite old.
1: Lanza is 2K.
0: Really?
1: Or 2007. 21K.
0: How so? Make it make sense. How old are you? Yeah. And then Yama 90s of Alright, I get it. Otherwise, welcome to the show, man. Jolisa is in the building. But you good?
2: I'm good.
0: She is
2: wearing
0: a South African flag. Jay-Z with a South African flag.
1: I thought she's wearing Springboks.
0: Springboks.
2: I'm a myself.
0: It's Heritage Month, so we are very proud of ourselves, of being South Africans.
2: Amen.
0: We are proudly South Africans.
2: Amen.
0: And we are celebrating and embracing our diversity.
2: It's amazing being South African. I was talking about this on Wednesday. Last week, Friday, I was just like randomly, I'm sure this was on the news, but I was randomly sitting in my backyard and I hear explosions going off in the distance, and it was the cash in transit heist on Marshall Highway. I heard the explosions from where I was sitting in my living room.
0: Yeah.
2: And then the next day, everybody forgot about the cash in transit heist. That was like, the flyover.
0: We moved the flyover. And then we have forgotten about the flyover as well. We move.
1: But did you go and pick up some cash?
2: No, I did not pick up some cash because
0: so
2: I only found out the next day.
0: Jolisa is so weak.
2: I should have gone and picked up some cash.
1: Exactly.
0: It's so nice being a South African, and in such a way that I feel like other countries are jealous.
2: Absolutely. I do think other countries are jealous.
0: Trump is jealous. Trump, we see you.
2: We see you, Trump. He was like, did you see? He was like, that was the best flyover. I've been doing flyovers since 1995. You were more interested in teenage girls. We were doing flyovers.
1: Ayo, did you hear this?
0: Teresa, huh? Okay.
2: Yeah, he was doing the Miss Teenage pageants around then.
0: In the 90s. We were doing the flyovers. Yeah.
2: But I learned something very, very interesting.
0: Yeah.
2: So South Africa, people of color used to support the All Blacks.
0: Okay.
2: In Robben Island, all the prisoners used to, for obvious reasons, all blacks. Mm-hmm. And so he would talk about, or somebody was talking about when the wardens would be listening to the Springboks playing.
0: Okay.
2: And the Springboks would score, so it was just the wardens who would cheer. And then the All Blacks would score, and then the whole prison would be like completely up, like
0: go crazy.

0: Go crazy because there was support. So I think it was like pretty cool of Nelson Mandela to be like, okay, we're not going to be supporting the All Blacks and wearing what was his name, the original captain
1: of the
0: 95 World Cup.
2: I can't remember.
0: I want to say Joel Stransky, but Joel Stransky's called the try that won us the World Cup.
2: Yeah.
0: No. Francois Pina.
2: Lumo must know. Yeah. Thanks, man. Thanks for that. Yeah, but I think the bottom line is we are proudly South Africans, and we are South Africans. We can't change it.
0: Yes.
2: It's who we are. It's it's in our veins, and they must please just let us be.
0: At the end of the day, you can't pick on us because we will come for you.
2: Yo,
0: all of us will come for you.
2: Don't mess up with us. We will come for you.
0: Even America, do you know they boil water in the microwave to make tea or coffee? They don't have kettles.
2: Yeah.
0: I mean, how are we a third world country when you don't have kettles?
2: Bro, did you know that in America, at some places, it's a crime. It's not allowed to... you see, we've got tanks here, your JoJo tanks.
0: Yeah.
2: So it's not allowed to store water on JoJo tanks.
0: I saw that.
2: To store water on the tanks. Like...
0: Rainwater. So this guy in the United States, he installed like a JoJo tank.
2: Yeah.
0: He caught rainwater to water his own garden.
2: Yeah.
0: And then he got arrested for it.
2: Yeah. You are not allowed. You are stealing.
0: Yeah.
2: You're stealing
0: from who
2: the
0: you
2: rain.
0: Are
2: you're stealing,
0: stealing
2: the
0: free rain,
2: rain
0: the falling
2: rain.
0: From the sky.
2: You're stealing the rain.
3: But there's something that was said by Joe that got me interested. It actually sounded interesting.
2: Yeah.
3: You said whites were supporting All Blacks.
0: Some whites are supporting the All Blacks, but mostly
3: means,
0: blacks. Yeah.
3: They are not xenophobic.
0: People of color.
3: They're not xenophobic.
0: Sometimes they are.
3: All Blacks.
2: Right. We have Jolisa in the building. We see you guys. Thank you. I saw good konozala namhlanje pro day.
3: Yes.
2: Sanibonani basekazi bami abahle icela ukufisela uThabile Hlambisa usuku lwakhe oluhle lokuzalwa namhlanje. 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
3: Yeah, we'll let Jolisa sing for her.
2: Can you sing, Jolisa?
0: What must I sing?
2: A birthday song.
0: Happiness is birthday.
2: Hey.
3: Thabile.
0: Thabile.
2: Yes.
0: Thabile.
2: So it's just a happy birthday song.
0: Happy.

0: And happy birthday to you.
1: Happy birthday, Tabi. That was dope.
2: No,
1: this is dope.
2: No offense, but there's no Indian that has ever sang for me on my birthday. So really? Tabi, they are very lucky.
1: Yeah, okay. Tabi, come on. Oh, Tabi are blessed, man.
2: Oh, Tabi are blessed.
0: Happy birthday, Tabi.
1: I see you morning gang. Hello, Otige. Morning, Mtunga. Nhlili ke ndawe ngikulalela. Ukhuluma no Tholakele in demand a Phoenix. Hello, Thobile in Phoenix.
0: I'm from Phoenix.
1: Yeah, Jolisa is from Phoenix as well.
0: I went to Arlington Secondary in Phoenix.
1: Oh, wow.
0: Yeah, it's
1: so
0: right opposite
1: born and
0: that
1: raised
0: thing.
1: In Phoenix.
0: No, I was not born and raised in Phoenix. This is okay. A long story. I was actually born in Tongaat.
1: Okay.
0: I was born in Tongaat, and then my mom is an Afrikaans on the Weseres.
1: Oh, yeah.
0: So it's an Afrikaans on the Weseres for 50 years, the honor year.
1: Yeah.
0: So we lived in a little area called Kule, and then we moved to Reservoir Hills to family when we came back.
1: Yeah.
0: And then we got our own house in Phoenix, and we moved around in Phoenix, and then we moved to an area called Parkgate, and then I lived there till I got married and moved in with the Umlungu.
1: Ah, with Umlungu.
0: Yeah.
1: Because it's Heritage Month, Jolisa, so... Gizokulume suru, ne?
0: Yeah. And then Usaoti.
2: Usaoti.
1: Oh. Jolisa, when I say Usaoti,
0: I know Usaoti. Usaoti is very important for the Inyama.
1: Oh.
0: Oh. In your Usaoti.
1: Ah, wow.
0: Now, see, I'm learning on Duolingo, and Duolingo teaches me at Harvard University.
1: Oh,
3: oh wow.
0: Ingisha Eland.
1: Ah, man, come on.
3: Yeah.
1: But your apps, where you are learning your isiZulu from?
0: It's Duolingo, so I'm learning with the AI.
1: Hey, it's AI. It's sometimes AI. They can't pronounce words properly.
0: No.
1: But it's good.
2: But at least Sawoti was pronouncing
0: it. But now, also, I don't know what is up with the Duolingo, because at Harvard University is not Zulu.
1: Yeah.
0: And then he goes, Ingiafunda at Harvard University. Oh. Ne? What is ne?
1: Ne?
0: Ne is Praetorian.
2: Ne?
0: Who says ne besides Pretoria?
1: Yeah, I feel like utata yonke into and mix it together.
0: Yeah, I'm mixing it together now. Ingia Bonga, how are you?
1: Yeah, Usawoti, Inyama.
0: Inyama?
1: Yeah.
0: I like Inyama.
1: Yeah. So
2: that's why you know Usaoti.
0: That's why I know Usaoti. Because you need the Usaoti for the Inyana.
1: Yeah.
0: Inyana.
2: Do you know Ushugela?
0: Ushugela is sugar. Ushugela lady. Ushugela lady. Ipisa. Ipisa. Yoga. I'm like, that is not Zulu.
1: Duolingo,
0: that is not Zulu. That's just English word. Iraisi.
1: Yeah.
0: Mm. Is there an actual Zulu word for Iraisi?
1: Because
0: that sounds
1: an
0: like an anglicized.
1: Yeah.
0: Iraisi. Okay.
1: Yeah.
2: Because in a few minutes, in about 3 minutes, we'll go to
1: the news.
2: Yes, I want her to say amangambu ngambu.
0: I boy need to write it.
1: But
0: what is it? I boy.
2: Amangambu ngambu.
0: I know. I'm younger. Oh, too much.
1: Too much.
0: Okay, I only got Sizubuya Sibonene. Am I getting the tick right?
1: Sick.
2: Yes, that's it. Yes.
0: Nyama.
1: Ama. Ngampu.
0: Ama. Ngampu.
1: Ngampu.
0: Ngampu.
2: Yes. That's
1: it. What's Ikanda?
0: What's Ikanda?
1: Ikanda.
0: Ikanda. I was trying to say.
2: Ikanda.
0: You know, the only word that's coming out in my head now is Inkandla. Everybody knows how to pronounce Inkandla.
1: What's your list?
2: What's Ikanda?
0: Uti ikanda.
1: Ikanda. When I say ikanda.
0: Wait. This I know.
2: I'm loving
0: Kosi
2: this.
0: Kosi sikilela.
1: I will ask a question. Ikanda.
2: And amangambungambu.
0: Sani Afrikaans.
2: You will take us to amangambungambu. Amangambungambu is actually headlines.
1: Headlines.
0: Ladies and gentlemen, it's now time for your 8:30 news on Inanda FM.
2: No, it's time for amangambungambu.
1: Oh, that was so smooth.
2: Yes, yeah, this was so. Yeah, I must say it.
0: What's Bo said?
2: Oh, I never Bo said.
1: Okay. Because Sigaleli Africa is Heritage Month.
0: It is Heritage Month.
1: Jolisa. So it's good having you around. Now, which part you don't understand on the Inkosi Sikelel Africa?
0: God bless Africa and all her children.
1: Which part you do not understand?
0: I think the next three lines.
1: On the national anthem.
0: The next three lines.
1: Which one? The first?
0: Inkosi Sikelel Africa.
1: The next three lines. No, that would be Inkosi Sikelel Africa. Maluphakanyiswe.
0: But I never know it if I'm like saying it like you. I know it if I'm singing it.
1: Yeah.
0: You know the rest of the
1: vodka. You know what I do not understand?
0: What?
1: Afrikaans.
0: A deep blow from

0: ons na hemel, out the blue of our heaven. At the deepte van ons here, out the deepest van ons, from the out the deepness of our seas. Shout the call to come together. No, but that's English.
1: That's English.
0: Sounds the call
2: but,
0: to
2: but
0: come.
2: Morena Buluga, what does it mean?
1: Morena Buluga Sichaba Saisu. Kosi Sigeleli Africa.
2: Oh, yeah.
0: God bless Africa.
1: God bless Africa.
0: Isn't it God bless Africa and all her children?
1: Yeah, so it's God, it's God bless Africa throughout. So it's just different languages.
0: Okay. See, we're the only ones who are praying for all of Africa.
3: Yeah, we're praying for all of Africa.
0: For all of Africa.
1: Not only for even South Africa.
3: Yeah, even for Nigeria.
0: We are even for Nigeria.
1: We are so nice.
3: We're so nice.
0: Yeah, and Ghana and Uganda.
3: Even Kenya, we pray for Kenya.
0: And Zimbabwe.
1: We are nice like that.
0: But we leave Morocco out because they want to be European.
3: They don't want to be African.
1: those ones do not like us. They hate us.
0: Yeah.
1: Now, thank you so much for coming through. It's Katsabangambungambu. You said...
3: Yeah, it's time for Amangambungambu.
0: It's time for our news.
3: You can say it in English, but
1: Amangambungambu
3: when them in Zulu.
0: Okay, I'm going to practice to say it next week in Zulu.
1: Cholisa. Time is money. Cholisa yisho manje.
0: Imali.
1: No, it's Katsabangambungambu. It's time for Amangambungambu.
0: Yeah, I need to practice
1: that. So where do people get a hold of you, Jolisa?
0: You can get a hold of me on Facebook, Instagram, and TikTok. It is the Dub and Dope Queen.
1: Happy Heritage Month,
0: Happy Jolisa. Heritage Month.
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7: You know, I want Sipho Chaine to keep going, keep doing the best. Brandon Peterson, he was amazing last season. Now he's going through things, but he will reach there again. And that is the nature of the beast, you know. I'm proud of all the keepers, and I always encourage them to keep going. And we must keep pushing our position, you know, even higher and higher. I mean, we've changed the way goalkeepers are being, you know, looked at now. So, yeah, I'm just glad. And this is for all the goalkeepers.
6: Nomqeqeshi weKaizer Chiefs uFernando da Cruz uthike usamethembu Brandon Peterson njengo club captain ngalokho ke futhi ke akanayo incindezi yokuthi ke amdrophele nozinto mayekwenza ngabe kwenza nje 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ukwethenjwa.
8: That Brandon make mistakes also last season, but he make also a very good season. Last season he got a lot of points to his team. He says he trusts in him at 100%. It's our captain, so he trusts in him. He discussed with him this weekend, but our model game will not change. We continue in our model game.
6: Uma ngabe sikhubeka uzitha kwinika stopper seKaizer Chiefs uthi njengoba iKaizer Chiefs iqedeke inkinga ngesizini ephelile yokuhluleka ukushaya amagoli kule sizini bakora umdlalo nomdlalo ikakhulukazi kuBetway Premiership into ke kufanele ukuthi ke balwe nayo yokuthi ke bebuyiseke indlela yabo ukudefend ngesizini ephelile bengabi nomusa wokuba ke uFather Christmas bededela amagoli.
9: Not to concede goals. I think now we are scoring, so when we don't concede goals, then it gives us an opportunity in winning games. So that's just the thin line in that, not to concede goals and score as many goals as we can.

0: to be able to win a football match. Personally, taking into account that I was from an injury for a long time, I think I'm getting back to myself or where I've been. So it's me trying to get back to that, because that also played a factor. If you can check the last games, I was not part of the team, but it's me working myself up again into that. But yeah.
1: Uklanti puphuma uthi yonompempe bawunile umdlalo wabo neSundowns kuningi befuna ukukubona kodwa ke indlela ke baphathe ngakhona ibe neSund ekutheneni ke impela ke gcina ehluthukelwa inhliziyo ethi ephethe gcina ke futhi ethatha nezinqumo ke futhi ezingafanele ikakhulukazi technical area kanye ke futhi ke nabo futhi ke badlali bagcina bethatha inqumo zokuhluthuka.
2: Yeah, no, you're right. I'm actually annoyed by that, because we've been in that position before and those rules are applied to us. And when it comes to when we're here and it's not applied, not much just that, even in the second half, when there was a tackle there in the middle of the park, ref takes out the red card, he even puts it back and then doesn't even give the yellow card after seeing who he was about to caution. And all those things, you know, they mess it up for us. And they mess up a good game where we really came to impose ourselves. But we're not gonna look down on ourselves. We're gonna pick ourselves up and play chipper on the weekend, see what happens.
1: Old School Friday Sport Quiz ngabe umdlali oqala obafana bafana ukwena ikoleni futhi afkhona esithombeni omunye obagadle engangibambene naye kule tournament esithombeni khona osamasan uyena 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

When the

0: 8, gentle rain wonder below you going to get singing I'm not going to be say Rubella Esha immediately your care 21 minutes past 10 o'clock and gena in the Tagazi young one but we don't want to see you know and the business no Zulu and now we're going to share 12 o'clock city Rubella is old school music Friday as well and now we vibe umnandi studio kusazuba mnandi ngingene kamnandi nje khona 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
0: 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Isangoma sezulu Masego Nhlapho uyachaza.
3: We do have a low pressure system just southeast of the country as well as a high ridge in behind it. So we have an 80% chance of showers and thunder showers. And this is also supported by an upper cutoff low. So we do have a low level 4 warning for severe thunderstorms over the southern parts of KZN. And considering that we have an upper cutoff low, which is known for strong winds as well, we do have a low level 4 warning for damaging winds over most parts of KZN except the southwest. So we are expecting these winds to reach approximately 90 kilometers per hour. So we also do have a low level 4 warning for damaging winds along the coast throughout the day as well, with the 90 kilometers per hour. Then we also have a low level 2 warning for damaging waves of up to 5 meters. So as the upper cutoff low is dissipating and the low pressure system that we have along the coast is moving away,
0: masihlabela phambili ke sithola udaba oluthi amaphoyisa asebophe iphoyisa namhlanje ekuseni endaweni yaseSekhunda esifundazweni iMpumalanga eneminyaka engamashumi amane nane ubudala ozobingelela inkantolo ngomsombuluko. 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
4: There's a diesel truck that was hijacked here in Betal. That was in May this year. And during that, after that hijacking, four suspects were arrested. And the matter was escalated to a provincial office. It was investigated by our organized crime investigation unit. And further investigation revealed that there's a police officer that was involved in the planning of that hijacking. So it was also revealed that that member is a member of a flying squad here in Sekunda, and a warrant of arrest was issued against him. So today we are here to execute that warrant of arrest. So he's the one that we've just arrested. He's a 44-year-old sergeant from flying squad. So that were arrested, they are in custody as we speak. The case has been remanded to October. So this one will be appearing on Monday.
0: Uma sibheka ezamazwe ongqongqoshe wezempilo kanye nezenhlalakahle ezweni laseNamibia, umphathiswa udokotela Esperance Luvindawo ugxeka ke izakhamuzi ezivala amakhaya azo zingavumeli abomnyango wezempilo ukuba ke bazofutha njengendlela yokulwa nesifo sikamalaleveva kumbe imalaria kule lazwe.
5: This year alone, 122,612 malaria cases have been confirmed nationally. 81% of these cases are local. That means 99,000 plus minus. 9,956 hospital admissions were recorded. When community members are stubborn and refuse to listen and continue to lock their homes, what does that mean for healthcare? We complain that we wait long in queues. We complain about this, that. But when we drive 122,000 extra cases to the hospital, that costs money, right? Is that correct? It costs money. It costs healthcare workers. So the nurses you see sitting here, the doctors, now draw their attention away from your child.

0: with tonsillitis and what that they were treating, and they redirect their attention.
1: Ilizwe ebengiziphethe ngalesi sikhathi nakanjani ke ngeleshumi hora ununduduzo nomvalo ozofika nezinye izindaba ezigcweleni sale kahle.
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4: 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Ucele uNkululeko Cele.
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1: 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It comes down to love. Kona Leongum, eh, I want to make what Leongum, Age Kumuntung, a swum gang of its woe. It all comes down to love. 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As a kayak, a gazung is a tokel. 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

0: Aha, all right. 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Okay, let's say, now you remember la. Remember, and the Gabona Galagas were I might remember. 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

0: All right, Msakazilanda 88.4 FM. That was Jay. I'm missing you. Jay go Jay Lawama. 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
4: 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Uhlokokozi ngelomoya igagasi. 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
3: Hey Winnie, for the second time, man, it's Timbalako and Valena VIPs. 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
2: With that, we are also expecting some damaging waves between Port Edward and Causeway Bay, and that is a yellow level 4 warning. We are also expecting some damaging winds, a yellow level 4, between Causeway Bay and Port Edward today. And then tomorrow, there is a yellow level 2 warning for damaging waves between Richards Bay and Causeway Bay, as well as a yellow level 2 for damaging winds between Richards Bay and Causeway Bay.
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1: We look at these issues, particularly the videos, it then signals quite a deeper issue about our society. Firstly, we should look at the social question. Where are these children really coming from? The family, the community, because really children are a reflection of the community. And in an African community, in townships, in rural areas, there is this ethos that it takes a village to raise a child. Then when these incidents are occurring, where you see children, young adults, splashing water to the properties, to really unsuspecting adults, then it tells that there is a bigger question about boundaries, about concern, about when children would really now know when to say no.
0: Ngiphethe lezi ngolutho ngungqongqoshe wezezimali ezweni laseGhana uDokotela Cassiel Otto Bafosen uthi ke sekuyisikhathi sokuthi lelazwe libeke nohlelo lapho ke lizohlomula khona emnothweni othinta abaqashi. 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
2: I've always said that the time has come for Ghana to have a system to be able to benefit from economic rent of particularly extractive industry, oil or gold in the case of Ghana. It is a fact that shareholders must benefit, but it's also a fact that the owners of the resource must also benefit. That was the reason why government of Ghana decided to introduce the sliding scale for royalties. Recognizing that, yes, there is an all-in cost and there is also the level of profit that the company expects to make. Beyond that, in as much as the shareholders have benefited, owners of the resource must also benefit. That is what in taxation we call the economic rent tax.
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0: 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Uhlokokozi. 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I-vibe yethu. 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

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Nyazi kuyasibuza ke manje ukuthi, what is going on? What the hell? Kwenzakalani? Sesikhona igama lami nguSizwe ngoCape Town Jeans. Ngoba nawe nje kuze kube 3 o'clock on this beautiful, beautiful Friday afternoon. Iweather imnandi, man. Iweather is weathering outside. Umhlaka 4 kuSeptember ku-2026. 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So, since umhlaka 1 January 2026, sesihambe iintsuku ezu-246. 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Ungadideki, it's not a Saturday afternoon. Uyazi urelaxe kakhulu, isikhathi sokusebenza. Igama lami nguSizwe, I mean for Mr. Thulani T. Zondi. And we're going to have a great time. I promise you that. We're going to have a great time. Kuze kube u 3 o'clock lamhlanje. So what you're going to look at is the news. Ekuyizona ke ezenze indaba namhlanje. Sifuna ukwazi ukuthi ke iziphi indaba ezihamba phambili namhlanje on this beautiful Friday afternoon. Uzobe uthi ungixolele ke because I'm going to keep saying Saturday afternoon because kezi ke la every single Saturday afternoon between that 3 no 6 o'clock. And then do look forward to lunchtime slow jam after 1 o'clock. And then kuzothi ke makshaya u 2 o'clock or just after 2 o'clock. So khuluma ke nomnumzane langa yengwa, sikhuluma ke

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0: This one is taking me back to my primary school days. It's music from Hobart's Steak. This one is called The Reason. Right here on your number one as well as your fave. That's, of course, 88.4. It came out in 2009 and it's sitting well over 1.3 billion views on YouTube. Such a massive track, man. Ahead of this one, he gave you something from Tasha, Tige, Fade to the Black. 25 after 12, 88.4 in Under FM, today's best radio station. Kabla Musizwe ngu Captain G. I'm in for Mr. Tulani Zondise. He's definitely coming back on Monday between 12 to 3 o'clock. 0687649969. What is your name and where are you listening from? Mr. Blessing, sir.
1: I was the one who was Mr. Caesar, sir, converse chat. I'm the one who was a little farmer. I was the one who was a Captain G. I was the one who was a little bit of a little bit of a little bit of a little bit of a little bit of a little bit of a little bit of a little bit of a little bit of a
0: All right, and Pepe Akulwe, those who are on the roads, please make sure that you take it easy because akukho mnandi kahle hle ngaphandle belethe kunetha futhi kuse nasemi nala ngiqhamuka ngakhona futhi nami around about 11 bese siqala netha ngempela lento is serious. So uma kuthi usemgaqweni, please make sure that you take it nice and easy. Awugijimi, usebenzisa nje ama rules lawo kumele uwasebenzise asemgaqweni. 0687649969 before we touch down to the new news at 12:30. Mr. Stay, Mate, say.
2: As you are, I'm in the presenter to Sandy Lunetra, Capital Northwest, Sandy Lunan, who pulled him with a mat, but Matsam, Sotigarun, Susu, Matambisa, Moses, Dover, Mother, Pin, Babylon, and Bonk, no canon in his phone, the Namcobis, and Fred, you know. Hello, cousin. No, no, Bonk about the Benand, the Ruben, the soul.
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0: Thank you so much. That was Nicole Njapa. And then I've got Untombi Futhi Nkosi Emadene and Uthi High Cape Town. Sihlezi nawe nje kuze kube 3 o'clock. All right. Thank you so much. Back to the music we go. This one is taken from Julian Gomez. It's called Love Song. And then Nonduduzo Nomvalo. Uzoza sitshela ukuthi ke kwenzakalani ezweni sakhile. 12:30.

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2: There's a real opportunity for us to bring together thought leaders. We also bring leaders from government, industry, in order to unpack the development shaping KwaZulu-Natal's infrastructure future and to explore the role of private sector participation in accelerating economic growth. I believe KZN already possesses many of the ingredients that are required for growth. And here I'm talking about our strategic ports and corridors. KZN is a globally connected location which connects South Africa to the rest of the continent as well as the globe. We have industrial capacity and we also have strong, well-established sectors such as the agriculture sector, manufacturing sector, and another sector that we see significant growth in is the tourism sector.
1: Ungqongqoshe obhekelele umnyango wezokubusa ngokubambisana kanye nezindaba zomdabu kuzwelonke umnumzane uvele enkosini ehlabisa uthi ke phela ke siyabonakala inqubekela phambili kumasipala iDithobohla esifundazweni seNorthwest. 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
3: There is an encouraging progress in Ditsobotla in terms of firstly stability. There is one center, one mayor, one speaker, one CFO, one MM. And secondly, in terms of systems, that municipality was a chaos

0: with no system in place. And they confirmed yesterday that yes, in terms of systems, we can see now this is an organization, this is a government sphere, it is clear who does what. They raised concern, of course, but they confirmed that one, water, they agreed that water is not a local government municipality sphere.
1: Uma sihlabela phambili sithola ukuthi iqembu lezepolitiki umkhonto wesizwe party MKP ngamafuphi lithi kuyoba ngcono uma ke commission yezokhetho nezimele independent electoral commission 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
2: I certainly hope that the IEC does not repeat the events of the 2024 election, as Mkhonto Sizwe Party was still in court with the IEC over that matter. But of course there is historical knowledge that the IEC extended the deadline for the ANC at the last election, when the former now late DSG of the ANC, Ms. Jessie Duarte, at an event with ourselves when I was still a practicing journalist, said they were in consultation with the IEC. Less than an hour later, the IEC extended the deadline for the ANC. So we hope that that doesn't happen now. We hope that the IEC adheres to the rules and the deadline has passed. It was on Friday at 5 p.m. No party should be allowed to submit beyond the deadline.
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4: All right, Skatsako City, 12:35. That means not 25 minutes before we land Lapayagu, 1 o'clock. 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

We keep it nice and local. This one is taken from Morafe, the whole thing. Just bring us to 17 before we land at 188.4 in our FM. Old School Friday, right here on the Lunchtime Fix. Kamala Mbosizwe, your Captain G. I'm in for Tulani Tizondi, right? Because it'll be over 3 o'clock. I'm sure you do. Right, I did promise you we're going to check out Easy Pin Dab. Pambili on this beautiful Friday afternoon. It's a beautiful Friday afternoon to have a beautiful Friday afternoon. Hey, abona lo Saturday. Awufuna ukuphumula imini lam. But again, to again, brace yourselves, like South Africa, because we are about to witness the hottest summer ever. Right? And yeah, to again, kusukela ngo October. Hello. 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

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So please make sure that you prepare yourselves because sikuzobe ngemnandi neze neze. Right, this comes amid forecast of extreme hot next summer. Kuthiwa ke kune strong El Nino event that has formed laphaya kwi Pacific Ocean and it is likely to become a very strong event this spring kuya kwi summer, according to the South African Weather Service. 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Ama prices ke were on track for their steepest weekly gain since ke mid July. They were up by 7.6% as US Iran war enters inyanga ye 7 kule nyanga esiqalayo ka September. And then 25% of the world's oil supply iqhamuka khona laphaya with strain of Hormuz which has now been blocked since the beginning of e-war. Kunokwesaba ke ukuthi ke engathi ke sophinde suswele oil lokho kwe translates to ukubiza kuka fuel oku paraffin u petrol as well as u diesel. Uqeda kunywa nje u petrol a couple of days ago on Tuesday night if I'm not mistaken usubiza ke ngalendlela exakile. U diesel is worse. U diesel by where I stay is above 31 rand. A bang. Who would have thought ukuthi ngo 2026 ungabe uthenga u diesel i liter A1 over 31 rand per liter, and then ke u petrol is around about 26 27 rands. I think if we see we region yase Thekwini uthenga ngo 26 rands and some change, but ke u diesel as we all know ukuthi is not regulated noma ubani kusibekela i price leso yethwende kuyibeka ngaphandle ka petrol. 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Ngenze ukuthi uyazalwa namhlanje, I need to know all about that. Happy birthday to you. 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

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This one is called Take Back Tomorrow. Right here on your number one as well as your fave. 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Nangitu Young Talk 0687649969 0687649969. I needed to know what is in Java, Hamba Pambili in your world. I've got Usoso la Utusoso. It's her birthday in Umchange. Is on again in Java, Hamba Pambili. Happy birthday to you, Soso. And I uNkulunkulu ngakupha-ke iminyaka eminingi kakhulu ukunalo osuyiphilile 0687649969 ndaba ezinhle uthi-ke iy'ndaba ey'hamba phambili kuyena namhlanje ezokuthi-ke uNkotha is back laphaya kwi-Orlando Pirates. I think I saw something like that when the Orlando Pirates posted welcoming back uMohaung Otter. Yeah, they said they were pleased to welcome him back on a season loan, by the way. He's not back to Orlando Pirates on a permanent it's not a permanent signing, it's just a season loan. Bazo decide ukuthi bafuna ukwenzani ngaye makuphela i-season. I also saw that one, Ndabe. And then who's here? One, give me a second. Okay, uStembile uthike ezihamba phambili kuyena indaba ze spring day lesebisi ngomhla ka 1 September, if I'm not mistaken. Abantu ngikhathi bethelana ngamanzi mainly in Pretoria as well as Johannesburg. Uthike, yeah, it's way wrong for ingane which is tell abantu abajala ngamanzi okubika kakhulu ke ukuthi kugcine sekhona ke oshonayo ogwazwe wabulawa ngayo ke le ndaba ye spring day that gone wrong. So yeah, I don't know, I never angibonanga lutho la KZN. If you did, you can let me know. Right, seku 3 minutes before we get to Unondu uzositshela ukuthi ke kwenzakalani ezweni sakhile. Back to the music we go. That's what we do best. Ungababiza bonke abangani bakho obaziyo, but nobody plays better music than us. This one is taken from Black Motion, Oli M, Rainbow, 3 before 1.

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1: 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Chaza ubeke kanje.
2: We're targeting the piers that have been closed in 2009 before the 2010 World Cup. The piers on North Beach specifically. There's only one fishing pier currently being utilized, and it's a short pier. And there's various challenges on that pier currently, one being overcrowding, two being, equipment being washed away when the tides are high. So there's various challenges faced by those fishermen. We've specifically identified all the new piers along from North Beach to South Beach and other designated fishing spots that have been closed for subsistence fishermen. So the logistics will still have to go through. We'll still have to make proposals, do the permit system, when the piers can be opened. There are various issues that we still have to discuss. It's not as simple as just going and opening the piers up to the residents or the fishermen right now.
1: Ungoti ezintweni ezithinta ke ezengqondo udokotela uGadia Delfabro uthi ke phela ke akubona ke abantu abakuthola kulula ukuthi ke phela bagcine ke sebengena ke ezintweni ezisuke ezingelona iqiniso kuphela ababa ke izisulu zezigameko zokuqolwa. 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Echaza ubeke kanje.
3: Is that it's not an intelligent test or a scam, it's really an emotional one. So part of what's so effective about the scams is that they get the person targeted into a worked up emotional state, whether it's fear, anxiety, panic, and in that state it's very difficult for someone to think clearly. So I think most of us, when we sitting at home relaxed, can look at something like this and go, oh, I'd never fall for it, because we relaxed, you're thinking clearly. But part of the effectiveness is that they get the person into an emotional state where their cognitive focus is compromised, so they are less likely to make good decisions.
1: Uma sihlabela phambili sithola olutho amaphoyisa sesifundazweni saseMpumalanga aqinisekise ukuboshwa kwephoyisa elisolwa ke ngokuthinteka ezigamekweni zokudunwa kwamaloli athwala ke udizili kulesi sifundazwe. 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
4: There's a diesel truck that was hijacked here in Bethal. That was in May this year. And during that, after that hijacking, four suspects were arrested. And the matter was escalated to a provincial office. It was investigated by our organized crime investigation unit. And further investigation revealed that there's a police officer that was involved in the planning of that hijacking. So it was also revealed that that member is a member of a flying squad here in Secunda. And a warrant of arrest was issued against him. So today we are here to execute that warrant of arrest. So he's the one that we've just arrested. He's a 44-year-old sergeant from Flying Squad. And the four that were arrested, they are in custody as we speak. The case has been remanded to October. So this one will be appearing on Monday at Bethal Magistrate Court, but he will later join the four that are already in custody.
1: Angiphethe lezi ngolutho ngumongameli wezwe laseNamibia udokotela uNethumbo Nandi Ndaitwah usenxusa abantu bakulelazwe ngakhulukazi abantu abasha ukuba ke babambe iqhaza emlenzeni wesibili womzabalazo wezwe bahloniphe amaqhawe adela okuningi alola izwe laseNamibia. 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
5: I'm therefore asking the Namibian people, especially the youth that and the current generation, the only way we can really mourn our heroes, our veterans, and to pay respect to them and to say appreciation is when we work together and eliminate the poverty in our countries, create jobs, and then let everybody really be feeling safe in an independent Namibia.
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0: A big shout out goes to our music department. Four songs back to back. My goodness. The Lunchtime Fix Slow Jam. Anita Baker. No More Tears. Ahead of this one, we gave you something from Ale Jeroo. It's called If I Break. Ahead of that one, we gave you something from Dionne Warwick. Love Will Find a Way. Gandishkale yonke lento lengo George Benson. Eti Kisses in the Moonlight. Just bring us to 28 after 1 o'clock. Welcome to the second hour of the Lunchtime Fix. Kamala mgu sizwe. Go Captain G. Zobadawa jeguze gube 3 o'clock. Info Tulani Tizondi. Wow. That's all I can say. Wow, wow, wow. 0687649969. Which one was your favorite out of these four? And I'm a voice note. When I'm about to leave, just before Gushaye or 3 o'clock, right here on your number one as well as your favorite radio station. Up next, Unondo Duzo Nomvalo. Uzo Stella Gutige Gwenzagalani Ezweni Sakile with the news headlines. Ziga 1:30, and then after that you and I are gonna play a game, we call it Identify the Sound. What I'm gonna do is zoglalela I sound a tease weno kwakho ukuthi ungitshele ukuthi ucabanga ukuthi iyiphi le sound engizobe ngikudlalela yona before we land lapha ya ku 2 o'clock. Right, cupha ngo 0687649969. Sego 1:30, Nonduduzo Nomvalo is on standby.
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2: Alright, Skat Sakoge City 13:34. That means 26 minutes before we land at 2 o'clock. 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
1: 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Izwi lethu kuphela elindizi laphezulu. Uhlokokozi. 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

Music sounds better on this radio station, doesn't it? Yes, it does. Bongi Dube. Na Pesheya on this old school Friday. Right here on 88.4 in Nanda FM. We are today's best radio station. Kabala Mungu Sizwe Ngu Captain G. I'm with you. Kuze kube 3 o'clock. In for Thulani Tizondi. He's definitely coming back on Monday between 12 no 3. Thank you so much. Nonduduzo nomvalo. We are buyage ngu 2 o'clock. Kuzo stjela kuti ke kwen zangalani. Ezweni Saki. Right. Gik tembisile. Kuti ngalesi sikhathi we're going to play a little game called Identify the Sound. Right? There are two sounds here which I recorded corner corner la in the building. Right? One of the rooms or my offices are corner la. I went and recorded something for you. What do you think this sound is? 068-764-9969. Please take a listen to this and listen very, very carefully. Yeah. 068-764-9969. 068-764-9969. You can send me a voice note or send a text message. I really do not mind.

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0: 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Atiloto, right here on your number one as well as your fave. That's of course 88.4 in Under FM, today's best radio station. Ahead of this one, we gave you something from Loiso with My Angel. Right, 10 before we land at 2 o'clock, 88.4 in Under FM. If we are going to get manje, we're going to jabba, as I'm going to Zulu lalang. Ne? Inkuru kakhulu, there is a sound that we are trying to identify. We are saying identify this sound. Please listen to this one carefully, because I see majority of you are getting this thing wrong. I told you, I gave you a clue. Ne? Ukuthi ke le sound irecordwe khona la Under FM, one of the offices akhona la ekhaya. I went and recorded this. I must record. I must play it one more time. Here it is. Abang, ngilalele yazi yofika ngasekugcineni. 0687649969. Utholakele uthi the thing is, tholakele uyangibuza awusho. Phumela obalo uyasho ukuthi printer or uyangibuza. But again, I printer. No, it is not. 0687649969 0687649969. No, see, uthi naye beqaba ukuthi printer. No, it is not. Uthi ke printer. No, it is not a printer. Please, akuyona I printer. Akuyona I printer. Take a listen one more time. Yeah, what do you have to say? Mr. Mazola, Mzolisi say.
1: Captain G, come back and join us. I'm here to show Muntu Dalim Vula and Fuetu, but I guess so. Tin and Bretton Pillar Corner, and let you show Bretton Dice Panin. Lalea, the sound of the Loy Dala from Fuetu, machine of photocopy my paper from Fuetu, machine of photocopy my paper. But a photocopying machine and Fuetu Dampo.
0: Photocopying machine? 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

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We are trying to identify, Uti, what sound do you think this is? Kabang Uti in Le Kalala. A clue, which it was recorded right here, inside, corner like high, in one of the offices here. I came, I recorded this before Gigerela Moingo 12 o'clock. I get you, told. Everyone got it wrong. Absolutely everyone. Not a single person got this right. It seems like everyone is saying this is a printer. I'm seeing a photocopier, printing machine. No, it is not. Vugani said the same thing. No, it is not. Who is this? Ntokozo, Tobile. I see you said the same thing. It is not. Figile. No, it is not a printer. It is not a printing machine. Ntlanhlo. No, it is not. It is absolutely not. Sengazing in Chile. Imbuzi. It's in one of the offices here. Let me tell you this now. It's an old machine. Nicole Njapa Uti audio mixer. No, it is not. Audio mixer, totally wrong. Take a listen to this. Here's a change of green, Amash. What sound do you think this is? You're making me laugh. Back to the music we go. I think in Zongang Digi.

0: 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It's music from Outkast, Miss Jackson, 88.4 in Nanda FM. This is the Lunchtime Fix. I'm in for Mr. Thulani Tizondi. He's definitely coming back on Monday between 12 and 3. And before you come in with the news, we're trying to identify a sound. Everyone is getting the sound wrong. Everyone is saying a printer, a printing machine. I recorded a sound. Mangenala in an FM. Still, shall you play sound?
1: It is a printing machine.
0: No, it is not. Everybody's saying it's a printer. No, it is not. Wrong. It's not a printer. Okay, let me tell you before Unundu has a name, Daba. A faxing machine. It's not a printing machine. It fax. Right. Say good 2 o'clock. It's time for the news.
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4: There is an encouraging progress in Ditso Botla in terms of firstly stability. There is one center, one mayor, one speaker, one CFO, one MM. And secondly, in terms of systems, that municipality was a chaos with no system in place. And they confirmed yesterday that yes, in terms of systems, we can see now this is an organization, this is a government sphere, it is clear who does what. They raised concern, of course, but they confirmed that one, water, they agreed that water is not a local government municipality sphere.
3: Uma sihlabela phambili sithola oluthi isikhule siphezulu ohlakeni olubhekeleleke ezohwebo kanye nokutshalwa kwezezimali esifundazweni KwaZulu-Natal. 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
5: For the cross-border trade, there are a number of key things that are required in order for it to be successful. One of it is finance, provision of capital. So we're already working on that and identifying the key financing institutions that will actually back up those transactions that will be happening between the countries. We expect an active participation, so we have to have a constant communication and engagement in order for this to work and exchange of ideas concept, but also because we are not competing, rather we are complementing each other. As you will know, we have a comparative advantage because of our position. We have the ports where we receive the goods.
3: Ngiphethelezi ngoluthi inhlangano yezempilo emhlabeni ijikelele iWorld Health Organization WHO ngamafuphi isiveze ukuthi kabezempilo empumalanga nezo iDemocratic Republic of Congo DRC ngamafuphi basebenzisa ke omakhalekhukhwini ukuhlonza ke izindawo ezingase ke phela zibe sengcupheni yokuhlaselwa ke igciwane yebola. 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
1: Right, Scott Sakwa City, 9 minutes after 2 o'clock. Welcome to the third and final hour of the Hangout right here on your number one. No, it's not the Hangout. It's actually the lunchtime fix. The Hangout is tomorrow after the repeating 3 to 6 o'clock. Then ishilo le ndaba ngathi izokwenzeka into kanje. But anyhow, sizokhuluma ke nomnumzane Langa Yengwa. Sikhuluma ke indaba ze entrepreneurship and sikhuluma indaba ze careers namhlanje, career ebalekile emayelana ne tourism. So that is absolutely up next. You don't have to go anywhere. But Lana, before sfigela up ukuthiwa ke, you wouldn't buy kicks without trying them on, would you? Of course not. But somehow, by 16, the world expects you to choose a career you've never experienced. Make it make sense now. Salsi takes a child to work initiative gives learners to from grade 9 through to university the chance to step into real workplaces. Meet professionals, ask questions, explore careers and more before deciding what is next. Because big decisions are easier when you've seen what is possible. See more opportunities, see more career paths, and then see more of your future. Visit Salsi take a child to work.co.za to see more of your future with Salsi Take a Child Work Initiative.
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The late great, aka this one is called Jealousy, right here on your number one as well as your fave. 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Kabla mgo season o Captain G. I'm in for Mr. Thulani T Zondi. Right, kona bathe bethike uThulani akabuye because I'm giving them difficult times. Ngendaba zoku-identify i-sound. What if it doesn't come back on Monday? Kuphinde kubuye mina nizothini? Right, singena-ke endabeni enkulu. That I did promise you ukuthi-ke sokhuluma nomnumzane Langa Yengwa around about this time. 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Mr. Yengwa, sir, ugren Mr. Langa Yengwa.

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0: 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We're talking a certified tour guide. What are we talking about here?
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0: 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Is it not government related?
2: It is regulated. 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
0: Nakho ke ngihlezi lapha kwaMashu ekhaya, ngiyacabanga ukuthi yazini ngiyafisa nami ukuba i certified tour guide. What do I need to do? What's the first step?
2: So the first step, I would strongly suggest from our end as a business, we would encourage you to register yourself as a business. That is first and foremost. 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
0: Ngiye ngizwe kuthiwa uma ufuna ukuba i-tour guide, I'm not sure how true this is, ukuthi you need to build experience as well before you start working. Is it true?
2: No, not necessarily true. 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But experience iyalihamba iba ngelide ekuthenini ukwazi ukuthi ube umuntu ovelele ekusebenzeni within the tour guide industry. 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

0: Consulting .co.za. Not .co.za, but Uzoswana Tsaranje Bogabanzi Consulting on Facebook, on Instagram, on TikTok, on UX, Nagu LinkedIn as well. Sikona. We are going to talk to Ukumanagani Nazi. Let's engage Simon Uti, Singa Kulisana, and the Wizama business.
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0: Always. Thank you so much.
1: Thank you so much. That was Mnomzane Ulanga ke khuluma ke indaba ze entrepreneur corner. He's coming back next Friday between 2:30 and 2:30.

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What if I told you that this song is 11 years old? You wouldn't believe me, would you? Yes, it is 11 years old. Yaphuma ngo 2015 ngomhlaka January 2. Jeppe Knights teaming up with Uzinhle Ngidi, trademark. This one is called Shumaya, right here on 88.4 Inanda FM, today's best radio station. Playing you great music is not a choice on this radio station. It is a mandate. Not mangfika la ekhaya, I contract yami yayithi, you must make sure that you play proper jams. If you don't, you're going to be fired. Yadlala. Just bring us to 37, make that 38 after 2 o'clock. That means no 22 minutes before I get to leave. And then Kenon Mwango is going to take you through from 3 because it's going to be 6 o'clock. But before I leave, I need us to talk about something. I just came across a video here on my TikTok. Ne, a video yabantu who are in a relationship. Back abana, babang utige, a guy said, "I love you." And then Usisi didn't say, "I love you too." And then kwasekusuka impi. I can't play you that video because kune language engekho right eqinisi qhamuka lapha phakathi kwabantu abathanda nayo. Which brings me to this question. Do you really like ubanenkinga if you say you love someone and then they don't say I love you too? Ikhona problem lapho, or noma ngasayena ke umuntu enthandana naye, maybe your sister, your child, your son, your daughter. So I need to know, if someone angasho ukuthi I love you too, do you get offended? Is that

an offense to you if uti I love you, ngingasho ukuthi I love you too, or you just don't care. 0687649969 0687649969. Before I get to leave, I need to know, you get offended if someone ngasho ukuthi I love you too. 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But before I take your messages, Shekinah, she wants to fix it first.

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0: Black Diamond, Summer Yomuti. Ahead of this one, we gave you something from Oshikana with Suited. Why did I say fixate? I don't even know myself. That's it before we get to 3 in under 88.4, today's best radio station. We are trying to find out from you, Uguti, do you mind? Do you really get offended if Uguti go someone, I love you? I love you too. Do you take offense or you just don't care? If you tell me I love you, whether it's you like you don't love me too, or I wish I love you too back, I don't mind. Do you mind?
1: 068-764-9969.
0: Nicole.
1: Hello. 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Okay, offended. Yeah. Never again. Never, never, never.
0: Oh, thank you so much, Nicole. 068-764-9969. If you say to someone, I love you, I love you too. Do you get offended or not?
2: Oh, Captain Jim, wait. Dalela, I feel offended, my brother. I feel offended. Because I feel offended if I feel offended. I feel offended. I feel offended. I feel offended. I feel offended. I feel offended. I love you. You can't say I love you back.
0: This is Mazola Utige, and he definitely takes offense if we etige gumundu ake I love you. And I love you too. 068-764-9969. I don't even care. If I say I love you, when I love you too, it's not my business. I don't care. I just do not. Umzamo says the very same thing as well. If when you don't love me back, it's fine. But I love you too. So I do not take offense, Guleon Tole. 068-764-9969. I'm going to take the last batch before I leave. If I love you to someone, I'm going to say I love you too.

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French Montana, Swae Lee. This one is called Unforgettable. Right here on your number one as well as your fave. That's, of course, 88.4 in Nanda FM, today's best radio station. Kabla Mngusizwe ngu Captain G. I'm with you, about 3. You know, until what now? 5 minutes before we land at 3 o'clock. Okay, non mwango, sefiki, listen, imboni, leben, osfundo. They're gonna take a very good care of you. Between 3 or 6 o'clock, we look shin drive. Okay, all right. Okay, I'm gonna take the last batch now of your comments before I get to leave. What I needed to find out from you, Uguti, do you take offense if umuntu angasho ukuthi I love you too? You said, I love you. I love you too. As to Lele, Archie, thank you. Be it your brother, your muntu wako, your boyfriend, your girlfriend, your child even. I love you too. Is it a problem? Do you take your authentic lay on to, or you just do not care? You just move on. Umantala utige, there is no way. In hell, ngingathi ngiyakuthanda and wena ungisibe nje kanjalo, and don't say I love you too. Maweza kanjalo, I'll never say I love you again. Uthike hi msakazi, mina angina nkinga, uyangitshela awungitsheli, angina ndaba. 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Who's this? Umanqele uthi ke yena, yes I do take if offense. 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I guess ke yena ke ukhuluma ngomuntu o abamisene naye ukuthi no, come up with something creative when I say I love you. 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Umuntu usho into ayithandayo. This is the free world. Wow. 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Okay. Sengiqedile ke mina bengikuzele la. This is or this was the lunchtime fix. Kamala Mngusizwe. I was in for Mr. Thulani T. Zondi. He's coming back definitely on Monday between 12 and 3. Mina ke I'm gone. I'll see you. Between 3 and 6 o'clock. No, I'm not in tomorrow, right? So Sfundo is going to be in tomorrow between 3 and 6 with the hangout. Yes, I'm told Sfundo is going to take a very good care of you between 3 and 6 tomorrow. I'm done. I'm dusted. I'll see you again next weekend. Between 3 and 6. Number I like Kaya Giti 0687649969. Put it down, save it on your phone, put it down on your diary. Bona Jugutu is a ganja and Ione. Because Zoiding, Jaloji, no canon. So, I'm gone. I'll see you next Saturday between 3 and 6. It's been good. Bye bye.

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3: Today is a rainy day, it's a blessing. This is the beginning of our spring, so we are all blessed, but it's interfering with our campaigning. Nonetheless, this is a good sign. When it rains, the ANC does well. So this is the beginning of a very good campaign for the ANC. I've spent the morning consulting with my comrades here, briefing me about the campaign here and what the ANC has been doing over time, and particularly here in Tembisa, where they've been informing me that the payment rate for rates and electricity is extremely high. And going into people's houses, they've been expressing a lot of satisfaction.
1: Uma sihlabela phambili sithola ukuthi ke iphini likamangameli wase United States US ngamafuphi uJD Vance selveze ukuthi ke phela kuphenywa ngesigameko sokushona kwabantu abana bafaka phakathi nengane okuyisehlakalo sokuhlala.

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1: The Iranian state media has not been a very good scribe about what's happened in the conflict thus far. So I'm extremely skeptical of this. What I can say with 100% confidence is that unlike the IRGC, the United States never targets civilians in combat. We never will do that. We never have done that. And unfortunately, obviously, sometimes things happen. But in this particular case, I don't think that we have any information one way or the other. We're investigating it because obviously we care. We want to know. And if we do make mistakes, again, this is a big difference between us and Iran. When our military makes mistakes, they learn from them to try to get better from them. So we're investigating it very fully.
0: Umengameli weqembu elisha NPA uthi ke bazibophezele ekushintsheni izimpilo zabantu kuleli. 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

It's exactly 17 minutes shayile o 3 o'clock eThekwini nezulu letha sikubingelela sikwamukela ohlelweni lakho iLockshin Drive Show. We're feeling brand new. 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
1: Once again, it's on. It's on. You know we had to do it again, right?
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1: There's a canon no Sfundo had to do it again. It's Usher and Lil Jon, the East Side Boys and Ludacris at 22 after 3 on the Lokshin Tribe Show in Nanda 88.4 FM. Kumnandi ke kunje nomculo omnandi sikunika wona wamzukwana sikhumbuza la sikhumbuza khona. Feel free ukusazisa ukuthi ke any of the song that we might play amongst the songs esokudlalela zona ikhumbuza phi those memories and sing along. 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Wesifundo.
2: Good afternoon. Hello. Hi, Canon.
1: We are Pila. We're super.
2: I'm great. Thanks. How are you?
1: Hi. I'm super. Cool. Jenga. Today I was lucky to bump into Umamu Mahlambis.
2: Oh, yeah, man. You did inform me.
1: Hi. I think she's okay and she'll definitely let us know ukuthi uhambe kanjani after njoba kadela. 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

A beautiful sounds of Umonewa, more than you, as we are 15 minutes away from my hourless Billy on the Lokshin Drive show in under 88.4 FM. 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
1: 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We are aware of the fact that pro bono only has our offices like Tegwini, it's a golden at Cape Town. 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
0: Gugulethu, thank you so much for your time. 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
1: Thank you. 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
0: All right. Izele ke Gugulethu from Pro Bono, la emsakazweni wakhinanda 80.4 FM. 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

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Please stick around as we keep you warm this afternoon on Inanda 88.4 FM. Bese ngikukhumbuza inamba ongayisebenzisa ethi 0687649969, 0687649969. Keep sending through your voice note and keeping us updated in the star of the week yakho ungayishiye ngaphandle, because siyafisa ukwazi ukuthi namhlanje kungulwesihlanu ubani omthoma uphaphele kwalakwala nangonondrew ney'ndaba za 4.

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2: After 20 years of the current chapter, there's a different question that needs to be answered. And it's not if the city of Cape Town is working. It's who it's working for. Is it working for everyone or just the few? And the vast majority, if not all, says that I'm finding it harder to live in the city. I'm finding it harder to start and run a business in the city. I'm finding it darn hard to make sure that I raise a decent family.
1: Uma sihlabela phambili sithola olothi kungoti kwezengqondo udokotela uGadia Del Fabro uthi ke phela ke akubona bonke abantu abathola ke kalula ke izinto ke esingelona ke iqiniso kuphela kabagcina ke sebeba ke yizisulu zokuqolwa uFabro uthi ke phela kusemqoka ukuthi ke abantu ke bangadadazeli uma ke besola ukuthi ke phela ke kunokuqolwa phakathi echaza ubeke kanje
3: is that it's not an intelligent test or a scam, it's really an emotional one. So part of what's so effective about the scams is that they get the person targeted into a worked up emotional state, whether it's fear, anxiety, panic, and in that state it's very difficult for someone to think clearly. So I think most of us, when we sitting at home relaxed, can look at something like this and go, oh, I'd never fall for it, because we relaxed, we're thinking clearly. But part of the effectiveness is that they get the person into an emotional state where their cognitive focus is compromised, so they are less likely to make good decisions.
1: Angiphethe lezi ngoluthi kumsunguli wenhlangano iHolding Hope Mental Practice ezweni laseNamibia udokotela Hilema Njaba uthi ke kuyakhathaza kakhulu ukuba ke nezikhungo ezinganele ezibhekelele ke 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
4: there are only two public facility in the country that offer mental health services with little consideration for children and adolescent care. Why are we saying this? Because when you want to look at the children and the adolescents, you want to treat them because this is a special group.

0: but we do not have special health facility, neither a trained specialist to take care of the children and adolescents.
1: Kozothi umago kamanxa lele hora ngibuye nezizobe ezingama headlines.
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3: President weSAFA uthi ngakuhle ningizima Afrika bekhona ku FIFA World Cup ezobuye kwesibili futhi ke la iAfrika yena ngosi yamthanda Kolisi uthi bajabule kakhulu bebona kwesekwe emva kokubhacaza ikakhulukazi bekutholaka nasemgwaqeni kubahlali basemgwaqeni hlangabezi malikamanxa ehora lesini lesingane ezinye futhi sigcwele
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4: Swiper, uthola kongeziwe ngebirthday kaBoxer. 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
3: It 7 imzuzu eshayile 4 o'clock on the Lokshin Drive show between 3 and 6. 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
3: Right, isikhathi masimi kanje 11 going for 12 minutes after 12, after 3 after 4 kwi Lokshin Drive Show between 3 and 6 na kwi 4x4 yakho esibheke kuyona ingoma zakho esizobe sikunika zona 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
3: Then finally in 2030 is the major objective for SAFA and that is the 2020-2030 World Cup which will be held in Portugal, Spain and Morocco. It's the second time that there will be a World Cup competition on the African continent. And it will, of course, be a huge honor for us as a previous host to participate in Africa's second World Cup.
2: Umqeqeshi weKaizer Chiefs uFernando da Cruz uthi inkundla iDobsonville Stadium inkundla angayazi kahle kodwa ke bazolithola ithuba lokuziqeqesha kuyona ngaphambi komdlalo nalakhona ke futhi azobheka khona ukuthi ke yini amaphi amaqhinga ofanele ukuthi awaphose masibabhekene neswelele ngosuku langesonto. 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
4: We'll train match day minus one in this stadium during the afternoon to feel the grass, to feel the environment, to feel the size. But it's not the main parameter for us. The most important is to be focused on our performance and on our model game.
2: Uzitha Kwinika ole defender le Kaizer Chiefs uthi Dobsonville Stadium iseduze kwaseKhaka bosekhona ke lonke uhlobo ke labalandeli abamkhonzile abangani bakhe umndeni kanjalo ke nesitobo kanti ke 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
5: For me personally, it's nice. I'm close to home, so it works out for me. I think, to be honest, it's not about the fields and what. I wouldn't want to come and pointing things because in that you'll be finding other things which are not important. What's important is for us to just get into that field and do what's required. Wherever we're playing, yes, the thing teammate, everyone will be there. It's nice, but every time we play a game, there's always our supporters. So that you wouldn't come and say it's a big factor in the performance or how we play.
2: Uma ngabeke siya kungena uCaptain weMabhokobhoko uSiyamthanda Kolisi uthi emva kuba amabhokobhoko abhacaza ngosuku lokuqala kuma test against iyona ke futhi ama All Blacks kodwa ke babe sebevuka 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
6: what we like to achieve is to win. We obviously want to win the game, but also like to say, like as you said, just to say thank you to the people of South Africa because it hasn't always, in the first one we didn't get to win, but like the numbers that they show up in at the stadium and the vibe that's in there, we feel it and we see it. Even the people that can't afford to come, when you're driving on the bus, and homeless people who just get up and when they see a bus and they scream, and people who make an effort to give others an opportunity to watch us play, that's also been really special. And I think, yeah, we spoke about it already. We know it's the last time.

0: 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And
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3: 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Isikhathi ke masimi kanje ukuthi angikukhumbuze ukuthi you wouldn't buy kicks without trying them on, ne? 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

0: It's Jay-Z and Kanye West at the OTs. It's Katige City of 14 James Ozu SLA before. Singing we are locked in on the Lokshin Tribe Show between 3 and 6. And Ngalesi Skathi Suez Kuluma Nayo, Lexi McKenzie. Osu and Jessigela Elchigayo. Gweze Zgatlete Sizungu Entertainment News. So now Sondela Sizu Gutingabe Ngale Gwezo Saziwayo from South Africa. Su etu Ezwe Nigazige Lonke. Izi Pige Eiteza Hamba Pambi Ligle Lisonto. Ogu Yeno Suez Kotela Zona Zonke. This week, Lexi McKenzie, how are you doing? When's the Kalahani this week?
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2: What's up, you guys? It's a girl, Lexi McKenzie, aka Sisu Mkosi, the one who has all the juices happening around the world. It's a Friday. Happy Friday, y'all. Even though it's sunny and it's indoors, some of us are cuddling, some of us are cuddling with our blankets and some coffee. Anyway, even when Jalos indoors, we have social media and you have your girl Lexi. So just because you're not outside, so it doesn't mean it was Umkosi or Enzaga Live. I'm coming with hot moons. Stay tuned, listen up. So we are going to start with SLD Grand Layer 350. Rumor has it. Sorry to my people, it is about to come to an end. So there has been gossip about it, that government is saying they don't have money. We're having political issues right now. The government is saying they don't have money, so they're emphasizing that actually this was mandated only with CEC seizing is cut to COVID. Them stretching it to this point means that they had to create resources to generate money to give out to people. But now government saying they don't have money. I mean, what's new? Government always say they don't have money, and then they end up creating useless projects to spend money. But anyway, we're not there. There's a triangular with the politicians or something. But the government is saying they don't have money. They might have to pull out the SRD. So it might happen would say by 2027 we no longer are receiving, people are no longer are receiving the 350 SRD grant. And this has sparked a lot of attention and arguments and debates from people about why is it when it comes to helping people or government, it's aganamai. But when it comes to their personal stuff, or isn't the way they're going to benefit, money is there. And then it brought back to the fact that Scooby no match and match, but was good for the Kipi Mali and the Commission Madlang. It's a lot of money spent there. But when it comes to helping fellow citizens, there's no money. It raises a lot of eyebrows. You know, like when I show something, the eyebrow, anyone, it's Anyway, it hasn't been finalized yet, so guys, don't panic. This month, yes, is Opuma, probably by October. I have a feeling that come 2027, as I just said, there is obviously Gonganje, Ksazoitoito, yeah. And then, but this is always the rugby when it comes to sports. We're still keeping it in South Africa. So I got to Idlala a few days back, last week. And we got a Springbok with the Sharks, if I'm not mistaken. Yeah. And

One thing that got attention of the whole world, even like it went global, is when pre-show kube khona ama planes i2 that flew like less than 50 feet above the stadium, which is quite risky. But when the people were questioned about it, interviewed about it, because we wanted to know how could you risk something like this, but I should get to know this was a stunt which was well rehearsed just to pull more promotion for the Springbok game and the rugby game, which did raise a lot of eye attention, which is quite risky. And again, as always, South Africa around the world sets up debates, and this has caused another debate. But what if this happened? What if this happened? But guess what, people? Nothing happened. Let South Africa have fun for once. I think it was spectacular. I think it was spectacular. It was a beautiful show. It was also quite, you know, shocking. I can imagine about the Babadi Stadium. We would see how are they feeling seeing the planes flying close to them, you know. Kind of scary. I get it though, you know. But it was a beautiful stunt when you look at from far. And then we fly to overseas. Remy Ma and Nicki Minaj. Yes, the beef still had a lot of explanations. Now, what I'm happy to hear that with Remy Ma has came out and said, which it was just like a useless and petty beef. Nicki Minaj was not at fault. I'm glad somebody said it, because people always say Nicki Minaj is this, Nicki Minaj is that. But Remy Ma came out and said on a podcast interview on Ashwati, there's this beef. I thought of as like it was jealousy. Acting with Nicki Minaj was here dominating, as she was like the main female rapper, not even just a female rapper, she was the main rapper, like eating the spot at that time. And then Remy Ma was on the Pune jail, where she was arrested, I think, for like she did time for 7 or 8 years, you know. And then she came back, and then she saw, would see, it was Nicki on the spot. You know, and you know, a lot of people had issues with Nicki, which they still do, but his was a moon replacer. They took an opportunity, got creative beef, where she created like issue at the funeral, yeah, Nicki Minaj, which was hilarious, stupid in the way. And then she says, like, looking back, she would have done something else, because she's realizing she had like spent a lot of money on Gonzalea show just to Disney, just to do all of that. And she's just like, you know, when it comes to music, kunama beef nje, where people shouldn't take serious. I plan anyway, among it's just to get attention. You understand? Which is the same Nalea Kim and Nicki Minaj. Nicki had no issue. This goes to say, people are good at provoking you. And then when you try to defend yourself, you are seen as the monster. That's what Nicki goes through. She would have people attacking her, and when she tries to defend herself, people look her as a monster when she's not. And still sticking it to America. So there is a movie that premiered mid last month of August called The Last House. So this movie, what happens to it, would see in a community about Mavalilegile, they can't go outside. And if Wagagwane Tanji, kunama monsters that come out and then, you know, attack anyone who's outside and stuff like that. So when they were premiering the movie or promoting the movie, there was a billboard where they created like indawo engathi before, like by advertiser units, as in somebody is locked in during every move. And then which created a lot of buzz in the media, a lot of attention. Now, the sad part is, I think the crew or the members of that movie did not think this through, because they ended up being fined $200,000 for what they did, because it created a lot of distraction from drivers on the streets. A lot of accidents were caused because people were, you know, taken off by what's going on in a, you know, in a billboard. And Abantu Babu's like, what's going on? We created a distraction, and they did not request for a permit to do that.
But I did watch the movie. It is an amazing

0: movie, I don't wanna lie, but their promotion stunt, not so safe, because like, and then Mrs. Sizakule, it turned out everybody's talking about it. Everybody's talking about it. The spring fiesta, I'm like, what has the world come into, specifically South Africa, specifically Joburg? Like, what's going on, guys? So, oh my God, it's been trending. And oh, where there's this one kid whose story is trending. So what's took a knife, stabbed him. And again, it's raised a lot of debates from different people who's able, and among it's wrong. I mean, guys, if you're being serious, like he, and let her think of Gama Vitoots, Abasatan of Telan, but on the Slam Shy Moon, we've seen people with Bibulalim Yanga more to just to do that, Emma Texi, Emma Passing, and all that stuff. This is dangerous games. Connor Omonyo's own accident just because being a cyborg and dealing an epis teller a month. Like, and then Nabant Abazali, Umase, Muntanwa Kelimala, or Reshawa, or something, we am defend us. It's just the water game. Like, why? If it's a game, then why? Why they were violent? Like, I don't get it. It's a lot, and I wish it could stop, because I wish people could learn from this, because and a lot of people are saying, hey, let me just go because if there's a day in like KZN, we don't play here in KZN. So guys, that's all I had for today. I didn't have much. Just wanted to see y'all, how y'all doing. And it's your girl, Lexi McKenzie. And if you y'all know where to find me, TikTok, Instagram, Facebook, at Lexi_McKenzie. Love y'all. Have a lovely Friday. Don't do what I wouldn't do.
1: Siyabonga, Lexi McKenzie. Thank you so much for that info on a Friday. It's Tembe. We'll tell you you're safe and warm on your side. But it's a Friday. Let's get back to the music. After five, so pega your four songs back to back. Ngizwe ukuthi kuleza namhlanje umuntu asekhaya ipoyikhethile. And in case you have your star of the week ready to be shared, please feel free ufake lowo muntu ofisa ukumchoma uphaphele gwala gwala. 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
2: We're investing in literacy and numeracy. We are also reforming the way in which we view teacher development. We are also working to build a system in which learning outcomes matter more than bureaucratic processes. But these reforms will only succeed if they are felt in our schools. Stellenbosch University did a study about a year or so ago in which teachers were asked, what is the most difficult part about your job? Teachers didn't say it was their salaries. They didn't say it was teaching. They said it was the administrative burden that they are shackled with that takes them away from classrooms and puts them into offices where they have to fill in forms.
1: Umphakathi wase Morningside eThekwini weseka abanikazi bendawo yokudlela iDelf Creek eshe yangqonqa ngesikhathi kuqubuka umlilo kule ndawo. 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
1: I've always said that the time has come for Ghana to have a system to be able to benefit from economic rent of particularly extractive industry, oil or gold in the case of Ghana. It is a fact that shareholders must benefit, but it's also a fact that the owners of the resource must also benefit. That was the reason why government of Ghana decided to introduce the sliding scale royalties. Recognizing that, yes, there is an all-in cost and there is also the level of profit that the company expects to make. Beyond that, inasmuch as the shareholders are benefiting, owners of the resource must also benefit. That is what in taxation we call the economic rent tax.
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Well, welcome to the show, welcome to Inanda 88.4 FM. Kungulwesihlanu kwabanye ke bathi it's a Friday. 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

0: AKO Max Muslim Maino Kid X kahle kahle nje I Cash Time Fam skathi ke sithi u 22 imzuzu eshayile 5 o'clock on the Lokshin Drive Show. Now it's time for that 4x4. Sizwa ama comments akho uthande yipi kuleze zo 4 zanamhlanje.
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0: Ngokulandelala kwazo siqala ku number 1 siqala ngo Tevin Campbell ethi Can We Talk? 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
0: Iya bafo.
2: Let's talk. We Friday na Friday bafete. 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Let's talk. Nisfushele komenti lo six o'clock. It's a Friday night. Oh, well, canon, but remember, you know, the campaign, remember,
3: Number four, particular. Aye, in Bamba March. Sinful, my jade is a developing in Bamba and Jamaji.
0: Danko, Engabenjan, Ukwala, and Allah Port Power, but as long as Upe Pil and Jemfoetu, Nesimo says Ulusinje, thank you for choosing and joining us. Tola Gelen demande, Uting Hamano number 3, we car car, Kid X and KO, Yon Hamana again, I'm Sanja on a Friday. 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
4: There's a real opportunity for us to bring together thought leaders. We also bring leaders from government, industry, in order to unpack the development shaping KwaZulu-Natal's infrastructure future and to explore the role of private sector participation in accelerating economic growth. I believe KZN already possesses many of the ingredients that are required for growth. And here I'm talking about our strategic ports and corridors. KZN is a globally connected location which connects South Africa to the rest of the continent as well as the globe. We have industrial capacity and we also have strong, well-established sectors such as the agriculture sector, manufacturing sector, and another sector that we see significant growth in is the tourism sector.
2: Umengameli wenhlangano ye-African National Congress iNsingamafopho umnumzana uCyril Ramaphosa uhola umkhankaso waleli qembu ongena umuzi nomuzi endaweni yasethembisa ngaphansi kwamasipala ekuroleni esifundazweni saseGauteng. 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
5: Today is a rainy day, it's a blessing. This is the beginning of our spring, so we are all blessed, but it's interfering with our campaigning. Nonetheless, this is a good sign. When it rains, the ANC does well. So this is the beginning of a very good campaign for the ANC. I've spent the morning consulting with my comrades here, briefing me about the campaign here and what the ANC has been doing over time, and particularly here in Tembisa, where they've been informing me that the payment rate for rates and electricity is extremely high. And going into people's houses, they've been expressing a lot of satisfaction.
2: Ngiphethe lezi ngoluthi iphini likamongameli wezwe lase-United States US ngamafuphi uJD Vance useveze ukuthi ke kuphenywa ngesigameko sokushona kwabantu abane okufaka phakathi nengane esigamekweni sokuhlasela esenzeke ngesikhathi kunomshado edolobheni liseningizimu nezwe i-Iran. 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
6: The Iranian state media has not been a very good scribe.

0: about what's happened in the conflict thus far, so I'm extremely skeptical of this. What I can say with 100% confidence is that unlike the IRGC, the United States never targets civilians in combat. We never will do that. We never have done that. And unfortunately, obviously, sometimes things happen. But in this particular case, I don't think that we have any information one way or the other. We're investigating it because obviously we care. We want to know. And if we do make mistakes, again, this is a big difference between us and Iran. When our military makes mistakes, they learn from them to try to get better from them. So we're investigating it very fully.
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5: 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Further together, Vodacom.
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3: Because we have our own identity, it's a blueprint that we have documented, so we first have to look for players that fit into our strategy as a club. But what is important for us was that we needed players that because I always say people that we are coming from a background of Midlands Academy, which is focused on young players, developing them and progressing them. So we will always have appetite for young players, and young players, because of the way we play, people that fit into our philosophy. Hence, we even today, to today's game, we are starting with 6 under 23 players, which is something that maybe you will not find at this level. So
2: Alright, ukhona umnye umdlalo khona namhlanje futhi othinta iOrbit College izobhekana neRomo Lions lapha neOlympia Park Rustenburg. 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
1: I know a lot of people said 4-0 in City 1 and things like that, but we think it's always down to the wire in the last game. So we've used now in these games, in the first two games, we've used 30 players. Now, so it's already a lot of guys that top and change. And I guess by the last game, we would have used 36, and that's almost our old squad that we have here. There will be four players that I think will not get a run in this series. So I'm very aware of the fact and we're spot on with that fact, but I think the way we've managed, I look at the 6 weeks that New Zealand players played minutes of the last.
0: Kodwa ngomqeqeshi wama All Blacks uDave Rennie wenze inguquko ezintathu eqenjini lakhe bathi lidlala ngesonto elidlule ezinye zalezi inguquko ubuyise uSamfo Amuwa ongena endaweni kaCody Taylor naye ke uRennie ke ukhulumile ngazo inguquko nangawo futhi kumdlalo uqhubulwayo
2: and Sonny's played really well in those lead up games so it's as much about sharing the load stuff where we get a lot more footy this week will be great and so that's the thinking around Hooker it's not much between our locks as I've mentioned Josh Lord had his first day back at training today so we decided not to consider him he's had a bit of a history of concussion and
0: Alright sizokubola ukuthi lamazwe zobe dibana kokuqala lapha ne FNB Stadium ke eSoweto ekanye nomoni okade Becker o Springbok Hooker uthe bajabule kakhulu ngokuthi badlale kule nkundla
1: I'm also very excited to play a test in Johannesburg so yeah I think our team is buzzing and excited for this and yeah 90,000+ support is there it's going to be incredible
0: Horathi George Power naye futhi wase New Zealand odlala njengehooker naye futhi usho ukufanana njengoba ethele umdlalo olindele ngabovu.
2: From wise some good forces a front row and as a pack some good learnings that we've taken from the test 1 test 2 that we've put into this week and I guess it's been pretty good because we've kind of tried to find solutions and also tried to find ways to I guess elevate our scrum even to another level so it's been good and it's been awesome coming up against a Boxy that you know one of the best scrum
0: Right sikhula kakhulu kuzobenzeka lapha na FNB Stadium singula kusasa njengoba kunomdlalo uzobe ubhulela amazolo uzoqala ngo1 imini Springbok Women kanjalo ne Springbok Women's Team lamazwe ke 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
2: Honorable leaders, members of the Executive Council, Your Worship, the mayors, the Director General, HODs, the CEO of entities, captains of industries who are present, municipal managers, senior managers, DDGs, and all important members present today, including members of the media. I think we have concluded the agenda of the day. As we bring this Premier's Coordination Forum for close, allow me to express my sincere appreciation to all those who have made the effort to be here and who have participated meaningfully in our discussions. This forum remains an important platform through which we strengthen coordination between the provincial government and municipalities, address challenges affecting our communities, and collectively advance the development priorities of the people of KwaZulu-Natal. I wish in particular to commend the mayors, municipal managers, and officials who are present today. Your attendance is not merely about occupying a seat in this forum. It demonstrates a commitment to the principle that the challenges facing our people require all spheres of government to work together. At the same time, we must be frank with one another. The level of attendance by some municipalities today is a matter of concern. The absence of municipal political leadership from a forum of this importance makes it more difficult for us to achieve the integrated and coordinated government that our people expect from us. We understand that municipalities face competing demands and that leaders are often required to attend to urgent matters on the ground. However, the Premier's Coordinating Forum is itself an important instrument for resolving those very challenges. We therefore need to ensure that participation in these structures is treated as a priority. Our people do not experience government according to administrative boundaries. They express government as one government. When a community needs water, electricity, roads, housing, public safety, or responsive municipal services, They do not distinguish between provincial and local government.

0: They expect us to work together and to deliver. It is therefore our responsibility to ensure that our institutional arrangements reflect this reality. As we move forward, I call upon all municipalities to strengthen their participation in the coordination mechanism of government. We must improve accountability, communication, and follow through. Decisions taken in this forum must translate into action in our municipalities and ultimately into tangible improvements in the lives of our people. I must thank ESCOM for the presentation that they've made today, in particular the one of solving the problem of the people who are living in dark for months. To those who are present today, I thank you for your commitment. I encourage you to take the outcomes of this forum back to your respective institutions and ensure that they are implemented. Let us also remember that coordination is not an end in itself. Our ultimate measure of success must be whether our cooperation produces better services, better infrastructure, safer communities, more responsive government, and improved livelihoods for the people of KwaZulu-Natal. We must therefore leave this meeting with a renewed sense of responsibility and agency. I call on all of us, provincial and local government alike, to put aside institutional silos, strengthening our cooperation, and ensure that no municipality is left behind. The people of KwaZulu-Natal entrusted us with the responsibility to serve them. Let us honor that responsibility through our presence, our commitment, and most importantly, through delivery. I thank you once again for your participation and for your continued commitment to building a stronger, more capable, and better coordinated government. Let us continue working together in the spirit of cooperative governance, accountability, and service to our people.
1: Ndunkulu isifundazwe sakwaZulu-Natal umhlonishwa uThamsanqa Ntuli ngesikhathi nje silande sakabanzi ngomhlangano abehambeleke kuwona lapho bekunabo ngqongqoshe amaphoyisa kanye nezimeya zomasipala 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
1: Arrested, and the matter was escalated to a provincial office. It was investigated by our organized crime investigation unit. And further investigation revealed that there's a police officer that was involved in the planning of that hijacking. So it was also revealed that that member is a member of a flying squad here in Secunda. And a warrant of arrest was issued against him. So today we are here to execute that warrant of arrest. So he's the one that we've just arrested. He's a 44-year-old sergeant from Flying Squad.
2: Court?
1: Yes, the four that were arrested, they are in custody as we speak. The case has been remanded to October. So this one will be appearing on Monday at Bethal Magistrate Court, but he will later join the four that are already in custody. But there are other ones that we are looking for, so more arrest is imminent. Facing a charge of a truck hijacking, but more charges might be added as the investigation is continuing. And we are also going to start with our internal disciplinary processes.
2: And how does the internal disciplinary process look?
1: Yes, that one I won't talk much of it, but obviously it's an internal matter within the SAPS because he's a member of South African Police Service that has committed a crime. Obviously, then internal we need to conduct our.
2: Is here? How rife is it?
1: Yes, it is a challenge here in our province. Last month in August, we had three incidents of trucks. Diesel trucks that were hijacked, and we had incident where we arrested suspects that were transporting that diesel that was reported to be stolen. So we must say that no, it is arrived. And the provincial commissioner of the police here in Mpumalanga, Lieutenant General Modisi, is very much concerned about this diesel truck hijacking. So we believe this arrest, it will also send a message to other people that are involved in this implicated in this diesel truck hijacking. So but as we are saying that now, it will send a message to other people that are involved in this, but in this
0: maphoyisa aseMpumalanga lapha yayeSekunda njengoba ke kuboshwe iphoyisa ke lethemba ke iflying squad kulandela ke kakhulukazi ukubandakanyeka ekwebeni ke udiesel nokhijacker ke amatruck khona lapha yayesifundazweni saseMpumalanga. 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
3: When we look at these issues, particularly the videos, it then signals quite a deeper issue about our society. Firstly, we should look at the social question. Where are these children really coming from? The family, the community, because really children are a reflection of the

0: community. And in an African community, in townships, in rural areas, there is this ethos that it takes a village to raise a child. Then when these incidents are occurring, where you see children, young adults splashing water to the properties, unsuspecting adults, then it tells that there is a bigger question about boundaries, about consent, about when children would really now note when to say no, and all of those issues. So we are, and I think it signals also the issue of water scarcity. Currently, we are facing an imminent El Nino. South Africa is categorized as a country that has really something in terms of water scarcity. It is one of the top 30 countries that really have water scarcity. So, are owned by someone in terms of coming from somebody's tap. These children have got adults, sisters, parents who are supposed to be guiding them. And I think there is really a thin line in terms of celebration and lawlessness, celebration and not really noting when to accept no. A thin line also in terms of or really exposing the intolerance that is occurring within our communities. These events, ideally, they are about social cohesion, they are about fun, they are about celebrating renewal, they are about celebrating almost similar to a New Year's Eve. And we do not really want such events that are about social cohesion to really move towards something that is having real consequences, such as these children or rather young adults getting criminal records. And it's a pattern that really you can't ignore, that it takes particularly smaller incidents at a very young age for someone to evolve into someone who commits more serious type of offenses. And it is at this point particularly where it's important that we cut such actions, we curtail such a lawlessness, particularly from a family level, a parenting level. How are we raising our children? How are we teaching them about authority and all of that? And I know there's quite a contentious issue about corporal punishment, among other issues, that really parents would say, but we can't discipline them. But there are broad ways of disciplining children, including open communication, including really being present as parents. And we are aware that in South Africa, there are a lot of issues that really affect parenting, that affects how children are raised, including other, including poverty, including overcrowding, and including a lot of cultures that are often embraced in townships that really we have to at some point question, because we are raising future leaders here or citizens who are going to really be responsible for quite a number of things. So it is this foundation that really needs some reflection, particularly at all levels.
1: Yeah, and 10% are saying,
0: in raising children, how involved is the family? What sort of values are being really there to really shape the minds of these young adults? And a sense of responsibility as well. Do these young adults, particularly within our townships, really understand that someone somewhere is paying for the water? Or rather, in the near future, they would need to pay for the water, except for paying for the water. But again, the issue of climate action, we always

0: talk about disasters in particular when they have happened. We always talk about the scarcity of water when we see communities now in the streets protesting about service delivery. But it is these small actions that really shapes how the direction of preserving what we have as South Africans, as the future generation particular as well, because these resources are the resources that belong to the future and the future generation.
1: Yeah.
0: And perhaps with water, it's easy to dismiss it for someone who really does not really understand the importance of water to say, but it is not food. I know it's easy to say, do not throw away food. But in terms of water, water is life. Water is really a human right as well. So when
2: Chaza njalo ke lapha yake umnumzane ke ubo uDokotela uBongani Mziyane njengoba ke a social work lecture usilandisa nje kabanzi kakhulukazi ke ngaso isigameko esenzeke lapha yake kakhulukazi 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

0: One verse at a time.
1: Yeah.
0: Over
1: it is a 13-minute gone after 7 right here on the Hot Up Show right here. We're now at 0.4 FM. Thanks a lot for choosing us and happy Friday to you, being the 4th of September. Welcome to it, man. It is a Hot Up Show with myself, to also sleep alongside with Dude, being the producer of the show. And a big shout out right there from Owanda Boyagaki from Monday up until today. The guys gonna be back on your radio, and that is next week, same time, same place. What a double play, man. It's Vulanaga and Mshadi. Something from Kid X with the Iroof. We just had something from Almost Def, teaming up with Talib Kweli as well. The song is called Forever in the Rhyme. All right, we're on fire today. All you have to do, man, is to keep it locked. Right here on the Hot Up Show. Welcome to it.
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0: What a classic song, man, coming from AKA. Writing up with Kulichana. The song is called Bank, right here on the Hot Up Show. It is 18 minutes gone after 7, right here on the Hot Up Show. You're hanging out with Ato Asosibo alongside with Udud being the producer of the show. All right, there's a lot that we're going to be doing today on the show. We're just going to be... We all know that October, dude, is going to be the biggest month because the Gugune Festival. Not even a show, it's a festival, basically.
1: Yeah, it's one of the biggest movement.
0: Yes.
1: I get back on, like South Africa. Yeah, but because, you know, hip-hop is always about movements. Ne?
0: Yeah.
1: Mm. Yeah, but if any come on movement, in fact... Hip hop,
0: movement,
1: movement, culture. So, October, we have one of the biggest. It used to be in April, ne? But because April, they have suddenly a freedom day, so they have to move it to October because we are no longer free. So, we're talking about it back to the city, and I'm like at 10.
0: Yes.
1: October, so the biggest one, man.
0: Yes,
1: biggest
0: and one. Also, we're also going to be having a chit-chat, basically, with Rashid K, so stick around for that one. And also, later on, right here on the show, we're going to be giving you the feature that we call it Hot Up Local Top 5. We're playing 5 songs, and then, of course, Eliza Gutta, Abuza Mulela, Panage, Pigeon, Letlika, Facebook, and that is Inanda, 4 FM update. 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
4: 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Miss K.S. 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

0: know, like I know, it's no place like home. 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
1: Solo.
0: Hey, if you know, like I know, it's no place like home. 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

0: It is 7:31 and this is your time right here on the Hot Up Show right here at 100.4 FM. Thanks a lot for choosing us and happy Friday to you. What a song, man, coming from Rashid K, teaming up with It'd Be Crazy. The song was called Not Anymore. Before that one, I gave you something from Jason Cash, right, with the songs with the song Ibiza with Ticket 746 right here on the Hot Up Show. And we're speaking all things hip-hop right now with the man himself, the man of the moment, and that is Rashid K, all the way from H.O.Z. M.G. It's called Word of Mouth EP, but we're not going to be speaking about that EP. We're speaking about the biggest hip-hop festival, basically, that's going to be happening at H.O.Z. in Newtown on the 10th of October. And we saw we get ballets about to get about two, Lonya. I'm an actor too. Got usual vulnerability actor one, but the girls was crazy like a band. You get Rashid about that one. Rashid K, welcome to the Hood Up Show, sir. Welcome to Inan Dial Point for FM Glen. Hey, Rashid. Hey, what's up, Rashid?
1: Shout out Inan Da Yonke. Is that the West?
0: Hey, Tyler San. Okay, Rashid.
1: No,
0: I'm not. I'm not. I'm not. I'm not. It's feeling a bit too. Hip hop. I'm not. Hip hop is
1: Ning, you know? Yeah, no, no. I just keep so strong.
0: Ah, nice one. Nice one. Yenza umhlaka 10 October back to the city. And siyabona ukuthi nilethe ama actor ayi 2 kulonyaka ne u Blue in Exile, and also you bring Slum Village, right?
1: That's the third one.

0: Nigeria wow. with Nanata Ogun.
1: Who's Ivan Bagwood?
2: Who's that one?
0: Yeah.
2: Who's that one? The third one.
0: After I announced that Jin Nakel and Jin Simpson, this is a hip hop show.
2: Yo,
0: yeah, it's a celebration 20 years away back to the city this year. Nanji medicines are cool.
2: Yeah. So the journey, speaking of 20 years right now, so the journey back to the city, Ibinjano Shit K, if you had to explain it.
0: In fact, Drake Magazine started from the bottom, now we're here. He show you Kala. It was like a hip hop session.
2: Yeah.
0: Advertiser about 3,000 bafika lapho yaba successful ngayinyenzela ne sound ne stage esibolekile.
2: It was crazy
0: from lapho ke leyo kwako yokuqala from lapho kazange siphinde sibheke emuva.
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2: All right, Rashid, I want to ask you something right now. How do you guys go about in selecting ama international acts in Wally type? Because last year you had a Lube fiasco, the other year I think it was Beneath the Butcher, and right now you have Slum Village and also Plain Exile. How do you go about in selecting these guys?
0: Ngoba phela sinayo imali yokuletha bo-Drake nabo-Kendrick but funa ama-artist antwimpu futhi a-relevant abantu abazowajabulela. 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
1: No, that's true, Rashid. Let's talk about the growth of it, yabo. We see good now, you're celebrating 20 years. So let's look back now. You

0: also mentioned ukuthi ngo 2013 kwaqala i 10k challenge, and we can say one of the biggest successful hip hop artists njengamanje u Big Zulu usuke lapha. 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
0: Yeah.
1: Yabo. So yes. 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
2: All right, let's speak about our producer, ne? Are you guys happy with I'm a beat and a receiver right now? You call your growth.
1: Yeah, as you tell, I'm a submission of more than 3,000. We are told out to India, right?
0: Out of 3,000, Rashid.
1: Yeah, bro. That's a great pain.
0: Same thing.
1: Abantu abafuna ukugrepha bayaqwela, amaqwela bayaslime, amabhazi unokwathola emva kwe-hour lokulalelile

0: Okay, now so we back to the seats of it. 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I know good, it's all about hip hop, ne. But as Ikati is the shinch, ne, from Iqala, how do you make sure you accommodate wonke umuntu with hip hop, regardless whether it's spoiler ring or whether it's trapping or it's boom bap? How do you make sure that you actually do the kuzan
1: cater for everyone?
2: That's with the actina, the audience, the crowd, the admiration, the amapen. Mobile abona nje kudala labantu bakoba commercial or the less nabo LT do nabo CGS bangakhona perform back to the city. The crowd they ba bua straight. 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
1: Yabo
2: 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Ba bua loku ne hit song. 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
1: All right. 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Thanks a lot for your time. 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
2: IBack to the City ingomhla ka 10 October kuzobe kumgqibelo eNew Town eJohannesburg. 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
0: No, definitely. Yeah, most definitely.
1: Definitely. Yeah. Rashid, thanks a lot for your time, G. And all the best. Kuba ngani ibambe ke
2: bafithi. Keep up the good work. Keep up the good work.
1: Eitada. Hey, Eitada. That was Rashid K right here on the Hot Up Show. We're not at 0.4 FM. It is 7:43. And that is your time, right? Bazobe Konaga right here in SA. Slum Villa. Slum Village. Meant to have with Dwele. I'm going to get back to the seating 8th, 10th of October. This one, it's called Closer.

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0: Bazovu ukuthi sibethe va bazovu sihamba highway ngegagasi lomoya raining in the north south west and the east coast ele ilizwe izwezani inanda 88.4 fm today's best radio.
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3: Yo, what's up? This is AKA. You're listening.

0: It's Maraza, writing up with OB on this one, and it's called The Little Things. I love it, man. His album is out in stores. Just go out there and check out the album. It sounds awesome. Double disc, by the way. When was the last time when an artist they keep it double disc? That is Maraza for you. The album is called Uno. So please go home and check up. It is that time of the feature that we call it Hot Up Local Top 5. We're playing 5 songs, right? Stella, which one are we going to be going for? And what are those songs, dude?
1: Before ngiye kulezo ingoma ekhona, as always, awuthi ngiqale nginikhumbuze nje ukuthi if now ufuna ukuba ingxenye yeyo ke iHood Up Local Top 5, kulula ngendlela eyisimanga ukuthi usi-emailele. Email yethu ke

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0: 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Make sure go to music wako u clean. Awunazi inhlamba unawo futhi amagama ahlambalazayo. See rated a little naying and kumuntu, and make sure also your music is registered. But this week from number 5 among new entries, we do have Uche R. Russell, Etsy Usandalwami. Can take number 4, Ground Black, Etsy Asilwi Nabantu. Number 3, Upik Fortune SA at the Run. Can take about Votelo when from last week, Ababu Idefoot this week, ku number 2, Ukambuche, Etsy Have Fate. Can take number 1, we do have Uno Vuyo Etsy Price. We are seeking to find the answer. We are on our Facebook page, that is Inanda 88.4 FM. Update to like the page, follow the page. 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

Except Questa, the car. And I just want you to do it like I do, like I'm doing right now. 88.4 FM.

0: And that's 18 minutes gone after 8 right here on the Hot Up Show right here. We're 100.4 FM. Thanks a lot for choosing us. On the background, a song coming from Unuvuyo, and it's called Price right here on the Hot Up Show. And of course, let me just check a leg from number 5. It was something from Uche Russell SA with Utando Luam. Number 4, Grand Black, Asili Namuntu. And number 3, Big Fortune SA on the run. And of course, number 2 was something from Okambushe, Have Faith. Those are the 5 songs basically sing Jailes on. So just tell us, which one are you going for this time around?
1: What I can tell you, Gutabantu Basamba, the number 1, as much as this Pumi de Gunyanga, Yambogoto, Sasibinyanga, Yazamasigo, Amasigo. But I went Basamba, number 1, but I, you know, it deserves a prize. Since we're good to Kabangu Tubani, offended up with you next week, we'll see on our Facebook page. This is an under 88.4 FM update. Ngakhohlwa ke ukulandela ipage ukuze uzoba updated ngaso sonke isikhathi masuvotela ingoma oyithandayo.
0: So make sure you do the right thing. And with that being said, we're gonna be giving you the Met Mix. 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
1: 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Yane, ifufunukwa zika banzi go DJ Makelwane or DJ Makay, do stay tuned. Uzo enjoy again namhlanje. Ngiyazi ukuthi wenjoyela ukuthi ke sidonsa lapha na go DJ from, you know, but ke manje ke silanda uqweqwe lwasekhaya. 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
2: Angibingelele umsakazi, angibingelele nabalaleli emakhaya. 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
1: Yeah. Siyaphila fethu. Welcome to the show. It is a shakedown show. La khona ke si vuka khona izimnandi ke bakethi ke it's a dance floor. It's all about the dance floor kule show, and mhlawumbe nje mengase usithathe kabanzi uDJ Makay noma uDJ Makelwane ungubani, sukaphi? 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
1: which production were you focusing on at the time
0: Afro House produce Afro House yona nje ibingiyithanda
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0: For now, not really, but yeah, in terms of this song selection, the song, the sequence, yeah, but angafi because le nto iyadlala kakhulu but yeah but now sekukhona ukuthi izinto ebezibuye zenze 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
1: you mentioned the AI how is the AI affecting or impacting DJing is there any change or you like man with the AI sizwe sizokuthola nje uRK lokhiphile bengakhiphanga yeah how is AI impacting or even affecting the music industry

0: Ya ukuthi hayi izinto ekanje ku kuyenzeka kuya kuma site inama site amaningi kuyenzeka kwabanye kube disadvantage abanye kuyenzeka kube advantage because let's say maybe advantage kuwena if 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
1: Yeah. So now in terms of we see a lot of about DJ, currently what's on the charts, we have DJ the Fire song. DJ Shimza, the Fire song. I go on IKP, the Black Coffee, Bango DJ, the Banaloma EP, Lao, about Kipa here and there. Mhlawumbe for DJ, Makay, what can we expect in terms of my EP, or we're just going to push a jam set in Jekpel?
0: For now, because I'm a sensitive better, but Koenig Pegai. Koenig Pegai.
1: Yeah.
0: Koenig Pegai. Kona and G. I'm a sister thing, so students in now, if you. So mention it, but Omikai, Koenig Pegai.
1: Yeah. Yeah. So, yeah.
0: So, just no meaning, I expect the EP.
1: Yeah.
0: EP.
1: Great way.
0: But since the current release, I sing it. You end a little on EP.
1: Oh, great work, great work, friends. You've mentioned isn't or in Enkulumeni yakho, you've mentioned ile lokhule ngayo, you've mentioned ile those, and you've mentioned even AI. But mhlawumbe besides Google to mention it, mhlawumbe what will you say? Besides nje background nalendlala oletus nendawo uqhamuke kuyona nanani mhlawumbe what would be like amanye ama challenges that you can code and maybe ke how did you overcome lawo ma challenge because njengamanje sikhuluma kuno DJ osenanda maybe they facing the same challenges that you faced yabo and mhlawumbe wena ke how did you overcome lawo ma challenges and njengamanje what is uDJ Makay wamanje doing differently than uDJ Makay mhlawumbe ngo 2021, 2022, somewhere there. What is DJ? Njengamanje, ukuphi mehluko? Njoba sisukuzwe inanda FM njengamanje, isethi yakhe izodlala inanda 88.4 FM. What is DJ Makay done differently and how have you overcome ama challenges that you're beginning now?
0: Ziningi izinto zaba ma challenges eyokuqala nje into yokuthi as u DJ kumele mawumuva udinga imali leyo iyona i-challenge yokuqala so ukuzama mawuthola isipani ungasithola or mawuse but enganxisa kakhulu makukhona umzali olalele onengane nepop ukuthi ayisize ingane
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